0: on the things you need. Of course, there's always the hard way. Hard means...
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1: Your K101 weather forecast. Good chances of storms through tonight. May see scattered severe storms, strong winds, large hail, the main threats. Lows around 67. Flood watch for all but northwestern parts of the tri-state tomorrow through Thursday. Showers, possibly a thunderstorm tomorrow with highs near 72. Shower storms continue tomorrow night, lows around 59. Slight chances for rain Thursday, highs lower 70s, total rainfall around 1 to 4 inches by the time the system moves out, with the highest amounts in the southeastern tri-state. We've got you covered on K101 and K101online.com. 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

keep you free. K101 weather, good chances of storms through tonight. May see some severe storms, lows around 67. Showers, possibly a thunderstorm tomorrow with highs near 72. We've got you covered on K101.

0: ABC News, I'm Dave Packer. During surgery to remove a nodule today, the Vatican says Pope Leo was found to have lung cancer, and doctors removed the lower lobe of his right lung. ABC News medical contributor Dr. Darian Sutton.
1: The reassuring news is that if this lobe was removed and it was found that there was no other signs of spread, this may be a curative procedure. But of course, we need to wait for the further formal pathology reports. That includes genetic testing, as well as making sure that what was removed was the complete mass and that there was nothing left.
0: The man killed while riding a roller coaster at Six Flags Over Georgia has now been identified as 42-year-old Hassan Kareem. Witnesses tell ABC News that one of the restraints unlatched. Similar rides at Six Flags parks have been temporarily closed. Elections offices in both Oklahoma and Louisiana today receiving unknown powder in the mail. An envelope in Oklahoma and a package in Louisiana. No one harmed in either place. No evidence that the incidents are connected. This is ABC News. The Justice Department says CVS has agreed to pay $315 million to resolve allegations that the company broke the law in filling opioid prescriptions. The only thing possibly standing between researchers and Amelia Earhart's plane might be meat-eating crabs.
2: This week, researchers from Purdue University have landed on the remote island of Nicomoraro, where Apple Maps first showed a grainy outline of what may be a plane covered in sediment, the nearest inhabited land 230 miles away. The island teeming with giant coconut crabs, which can grow up to 3 feet tall and weigh up to 10 pounds. Their pinchers so strong, the researchers have been forced to sleep on their boat. Amelia Earhart and her flight engineer Fred Noonan disappeared somewhere over the Pacific 89 years ago. Sherry Preston, ABC News.
0: Israel has returned 22 ancient Greek artifacts that were illegally removed, marking the first such repatriation between the countries. Dave Packer, ABC News.
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the National Weather Service in Norman has issued a severe thunderstorm warning for Central Harper County in northwestern Oklahoma until 8:45 p.m. Central Daylight Time. At 7:54 p.m. Central Daylight Time, severe thunderstorms were located 8 miles northwest of Buffalo and 4 miles southeast of Luverne, moving northeast at 55 miles an hour. Expected hazards include 60 miles an hour wind gusts and quarter-size hail. This is a radar-indicated threat. The following impacts are expected. Hail damage to vehicles is expected. Expect wind damage to roofs, siding, and trees. Locations impacted include Luverne, Buffalo, and May. For your protection, move to an interior room on the lowest floor of a building.

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2: Your K101 weather forecast, good chances of storms through tonight. May see scattered severe storms, strong winds, large hail, the main threats. Lows around 67. Flood watch for all but northwestern parts of the tri-state tomorrow through Thursday. Showers, possibly a thunderstorm tomorrow with highs near 72. Shower storms continue tomorrow night, lows around 59. Slight chances for rain Thursday, highs lower 70s. Total rainfall around 1 to 4 inches by the time the system moves out, with the highest amounts in the southeastern tri-state. We've got you covered on K101 and K101online.com.

Hey, 101 weather, good chances of storms through tonight. May see some severe storms, lows around 67. Showers, possibly a thunderstorm tomorrow with highs near 72. We've got you covered on K101.

0: ABC News, I'm Dave Packer. Pope Leo says the Vatican, that Pope Leo has been diagnosed, says the Vatican, with lung cancer. Surgeons today removed the lower lobe of the Pope's right lung.
1: The Vatican saying the Pope was in the operating room for 3 hours, with the surgery itself lasting 90 minutes, adding the surgery was successful and there were no complications.
2: Given the advancements in the treatment of lung cancer, medical experts say patients can have great outcomes if doctors caught the cancer early and removed it all during the procedure.
0: ABC's Tom Sophie Burridge. An investigation underway at Six Flags over Georgia after Monday's deadly roller coaster accident. A rider was flung from his seat when a restraint on the Goliath roller coaster unlatched. Violent protests in Paris. French students taking to the streets for another day of demonstrations over poor high school and university conditions. Florida Governor Ron DeSantis says power has been restored to 95% of all customers in the area impacted by Hurricane Isaias. This is ABC News. Health officials are reporting an increased interest in measles, mumps, rubella vaccine as cases of the measles rise past 4,000 nationwide. AI-related layoffs hitting a grocery chain.
3: Kroger has announced 3,000 people are going to be let go over the course of the next 3 years. CEO Greg Foran says the grocery store company must adapt and take advantage of technology. Last month, he released a new AI strategy for Kroger, which included a plan to have AI agents handle planning, shopping, and purchasing decisions for customers. Kroger is coming off a failed merger with Albertsons, which was at the center of antitrust lawsuits from the SEC and the states of Colorado and Washington. Mike Dubusky, ABC News.
0: The truth is out there. Hulu says Ryan Coogler's series reboot of The X-Files has been picked up. They say it follows two highly decorated FBI agents who are assigned to a long-shuttered division devoted to cases involving unexplained phenomena. Dave Packer, ABC News.
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4: Your K101 weather forecast, good chances of storms through tonight. May see scattered severe storms, strong winds, large hail, the main threats. Lows around 67. Flood watch for all but northwestern parts of the tri-state tomorrow through Thursday. Showers, possibly a thunderstorm tomorrow with highs near 72. Shower storms continue tomorrow night, lows around 59. Slight chances for rain Thursday, highs lower 70s. Total rainfall around 1 to 4 inches by the time the system moves out, with the highest amounts in the southeastern tri-state. 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

0: Florida tonight may see some severe storms, lows around 67. Showers, possibly a thunderstorm tomorrow with highs near 72. We've got you covered on K101.
1: If you showed up, I wouldn't let you in.

The civil authorities have issued a law enforcement warning for Carter OK, Clayton OK, Garvin OK, Grady OK, Jefferson OK, Johnston OK, Love OK, McCurtain OK, Major OK, Murray OK, Ponder Oak OK, Potawatomi OK, Stevens OK, beginning at 9:54 p.m. Tuesday, October 13th and ending at 3:54 a.m. Wednesday, October 14th. Andres Harry Foley, white male, 4 years old.

0: ABC News, I'm Dave Packer. Pope Leo has been diagnosed with lung cancer. ABC's Tom Sophie Borridge in Rome.
1: The Vatican saying the Pope was in the operating room for 3 hours, with the surgery itself lasting 90 minutes, adding the surgery was successful and there were no complications.
2: Given the advancements in the treatment of lung cancer, medical experts say patients can have great outcomes if doctors caught the cancer early and removed it all during the procedure.
0: Elections offices in both Oklahoma and Louisiana today receiving unknown powder in the mail. An envelope in Oklahoma, a package in Louisiana. No one harmed in either place and no evidence that the incidents are connected. We've now learned that one of the restraints unlatched on a roller coaster at Six Flags over Georgia this weekend when police say 42-year-old father and educator Hassan Kareem was flung off, fell to his death. Dwayne Keefe D. Davis sentenced to 40 years to life for orchestrating the 1996 drive-by shooting of rap icon Tupac Shakur near the L.A. Strip. This is ABC News. If artificial intelligence machines start to go rogue, we can just unplug them, right?
3: I'm sorry, Dave. I'm afraid I can't do that.
0: To quote 2001 A Space Odyssey. What's the problem?
4: As it is, artificial intelligence is made possible by the computing power of massive data centers. But one of the major AI companies, Anthropic, says that within months, its agents may be able to self-replicate by tapping into web-enabled TV sets, smart ovens, and robotic vacuum cleaners. The company adds that without a central shutoff switch, it would be difficult to stop a Roomba gone rogue.
0: ABC's Jim Ryan. Next week, the New York City Council will vote on a bill to essentially phase out the Central Park horse-drawn carriages. A decade after its finale, HBO says Girls will return for a limited 5-episode run. Production will begin in 2027 with creator and star Lena Dunham and its key cast members. Dave Packer, ABC News.
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6: 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It's a new kind of treatment. Just one pill, once a day.
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6: Icotide is an oral IL-23 receptor antagonist prescription medicine used to treat moderate to severe plaque psoriasis in adults and children

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1: Your K101 weather forecast. Good chances for thunderstorms overnight. We'll see lows around 67. Flood watch for all but northwestern parts of the tri-state tomorrow through Thursday. Showers, possibly a thunderstorm tomorrow. Highs near 72. Shower storms continue tomorrow night. Lows around 59. Slight chances for rain Thursday. Highs will be in the lower 70s. Total rainfall about 1 to 4 inches by the time the system moves out. Highest amounts expected in the southeastern tri-state. We've got you covered on K101 and K101online.com.
2: She was raised on a farm in South Alabama. Yeah, the sweetest thing I ever know.

Hey, 101 weather. Good chances of thunderstorms overnight. Lows around 67. Showers, possibly a thunderstorm tomorrow with highs near 72. We've got you covered on K101.

0: ABC News, I'm Dave Packer. The faithful are hopeful after it was announced by the Vatican today that Pope Leo was diagnosed with the most common form of non-small cell lung cancer. Outside New York City, St. Patrick's Cathedral, Maria Titus.
1: I believe all things happen for a reason, and that the Pope is probably offering his atrocities, caring. He's offering it for the world and for the people that he wants intercession for. So I think this is all within God's plan.
0: Six Flags now announcing they've decided to close a roller coaster similar to Goliath at other parks after a man fell to his death at Six Flags over Georgia. Sources tell ABC News President Trump and his advisors are mulling over whether they no longer live stream Adel Hassan's execution. The concern that broadcasting the Fort Hood shooter's death by firing squad could supercharge anti-American propaganda. Kimberly Guilfoyle, the Trump administration's ambassador to Greece, resigned following allegations of misconduct by a political donor. This is ABC News. What is Anthropic's technology capable of?
2: Anthropic predicts that its Claude AI technology could soon be capable of replicating itself on internet-connected devices, everything from smart TVs to smart ovens. This supposed model would be challenging to shut down, the company says, because there's no centralized place to shut it off. The concern is speculative, but it comes after Anthropic revealed some actual unintended model actions it's discovered, including one instance where Claude submitted an erroneous tip to Philadelphia police about an ongoing murder case. Mike Dubosky, ABC News.
0: Utah's MOB 240 Ultra Marathon race has been called off due to bad weather. Over the weekend, about 70 runners and volunteers got stranded. Ohio Governor Mike DeWine has signed an order giving the state's colleges the option of allowing athletes who graduated from high school in 2022 to play for a fifth year. It's at odds with the NCAA's new eligibility rule. I'm Dave Packer, ABC News.
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9: Covering your country.

Your K101 weather forecast. Good chances for thunderstorms overnight. We'll see lows around 67. Flood watch for all but northwestern parts of the tri-state tomorrow through Thursday. Showers, possibly a thunderstorm tomorrow. Highs near 72. Shower storms continue tomorrow night. Lows around 59. Slight chances for rain Thursday. Highs will be in the lower 70s. Total rainfall about 1 to 4 inches by the time the system moves out. Highest amounts expected in the southeastern tri-state. We've got you covered on K101 and K101online.com.

Hey, 101 weather. Good chances of thunderstorms overnight. Lows around 67. Showers, possibly a thunderstorm tomorrow with highs near 72. We've got you covered on K101.

0: ABC News, I'm Dave Packer. The Vatican confirming Pope Leo has lung cancer. Earlier on Tuesday, the pontiff underwent surgery to remove the lower lobe of his right lung. ABC's Tom Sophie Borges is in Rome.
1: The Vatican is saying the surgery was successful. So, you know, we'll have to wait and see. We know now that Pope Leo is not going to be carrying out official meetings for the next week. He is expected to remain in Gemelli Hospital to recover from that surgery for about a week.
0: Cornell University now banning all fraternity parties for the rest of the year. This amid public outcry over an alleged rape inside a fraternity house in 2024. Kimberly Guilfoyle, the Trump administration's ambassador to Greece, has resigned. The news comes following allegations of misconduct by a Trump political donor. Federal judge Tuesday extending an order blocking the Trump administration from banning reporters for CNN, MS Now, and Politico from the White House. This is ABC News. The Treasury Department says it's imposing $1.2 billion in fines on Bank of America for allegedly violating anti-money laundering and sanctions laws. Bank of America says in a statement that financial crime compliance is serious and they're responsible for getting it right. A new round of layoffs for a popular grocery store.
2: Kroger has announced 3,000 people are going to be let go over the course of the next 3 years. CEO Greg Foran says the grocery store company must adapt and take advantage of technology. Last month, he released a new AI strategy for Kroger, which included a plan to have AI agents handle planning, shopping, and purchasing decisions for customers. Kroger is coming off a failed merger with Albertsons, which was at the center of antitrust lawsuits from the SEC and the states of Colorado and Washington. Mike Dubusky, ABC News.

0: Justice Department says CVS has agreed to pay $315 million to resolve allegations of the company broke the law in filling opioid prescriptions. Dave Packer, ABC News.
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1: Your K101 weather forecast. Good chances of thunderstorms early this morning. We'll see lows around 67. Flood watch for all but northwestern parts of the tri-state area today through Thursday. Showers, possibly a thunderstorm. We'll see highs near 72 this afternoon. Showers and storms continue tonight. Lows around 59. Slight chances for rain on Thursday. Highs will be in the lower 70s. Sunshine for your Friday and Saturday. Highs lower 60s. 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

The civil authorities have issued a child abduction emergency for Carter OK, Cleveland OK, Garvin OK, Grady OK, Jefferson OK, Johnston OK, Love OK, McCurtain OK, Major OK, Ponda Oak OK, Potawatomi OK, and Stevens OK, beginning at 12:29 a.m. and ending at 6:29 a.m. Amber Alert on Trace Harry Foley, white male, 4 years old, Norman PD.

101 weather. Good chances of storms early this morning. Lows around 67. Showers, possibly a thunderstorm today with highs near 72. We've got you covered on K101.

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0: News. I'm Dave Packer. The man killed while riding a roller coaster at Six Flags over Georgia has now been identified as 42-year-old Hassan Kareem. ABC's Faith Abube.
1: Witnesses tell ABC News that one of the restraints unlatched. While it's unclear what led to the deadly incident, Six Flags now saying they will temporarily close 9 other similar roller coasters across the U.S. and Canada out of an abundance of caution.
0: The Vatican confirming Pope Leo has lung cancer. The pontiff underwent surgery to remove the lower lobe of his right lung. They say the surgery was successful. The faithful are hopeful. Mercedes Soulibe outside New York City's St. Patrick's Cathedral.
2: I think it's going to be fine.
3: Huh?
2: It's going to be fine.
0: Dwayne Keefe-D. Davis, sentenced in Las Vegas Tuesday to 40 to life for his part in orchestrating the 1996 killing of rap icon Tupac Shakur. This is ABC News. Chicago police say DNA evidence ties one of their former homicide detectives to the decades-old murder of an 8-year-old girl who was abducted as she was walking to church more than 65 years ago. The WNBA says the Atlanta Dream's finals games at home will be played in a bigger venue, State Farm Arena.
4: That's the home of the NBA's Atlanta Hawks and seats 17,000, more than 3 times the 5,000-seat Gateway Center Arena, the original Dream home court, now feeling the squeeze of fandomonia. The Dream alone says it's seen a 400% increase in season ticket members in the past 4 years. The WNBA also seen an uptick at the league's All-Star game in July. Nearly 20,000 fans packed the United Center in Chicago. Michelle Franzen, ABC News.
0: The Justice Department says it arrested 28 people in Nigeria and Ghana, allegedly responsible for scamming hundreds of Americans. Dave Packer, ABC News.
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1: Your K101 weather forecast, good chances of thunderstorms early this morning. We'll see lows around 67. Flood watch for all but northwestern parts of the tri-state area today through Thursday. Showers, possibly a thunderstorm. We'll see highs near 72 this afternoon. Showers and storms continue tonight, lows around 59. Slight chances for rain on Thursday. Highs will be in the lower 70s. Sunshine for your Friday and Saturday. Highs lower 60s. We've got you covered on K101 and K101online.com.

looking for trouble. 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I remember the medicine man. He caught running water in my hands, drugged me around by my headband, said I wasn't her kind. 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From 100 yards, don't you know, wow, I do it all the time.

K101 weather. Good chances of storms early this morning. Lows around 67. Showers, possibly a thunderstorm today with highs near 72. We've got you covered on K101.

0: ABC News, I'm Dave Packer. The Vatican confirming Pope Leo has lung cancer. Earlier on Tuesday, the pontiff underwent surgery to remove the lower lobe of his right lung. ABC's Tom Sophie Borridge is in Rome.
1: The Vatican is saying the surgery was successful. So, you know, we'll have to wait and see. We know now that Pope Leo is not going to be carrying out official meetings for the next week. He's expected to remain in Gemelli Hospital to recover from that surgery for about a week.
0: Cornell University now banning all fraternity parties for the rest of the year. This amid public outcry over an alleged rape inside a fraternity house in 2024. Kimberly Guilfoyle, the Trump administration's ambassador to Greece, has resigned. The news comes following allegations of misconduct by a Trump political donor. Federal judge Tuesday extending an order blocking the Trump administration from banning reporters for CNN, MS Now, and Politico from the White House. This is ABC News. The Treasury Department says it's imposing $1.2 billion in fines on Bank of America for allegedly violating anti-money laundering and sanctions laws. Bank of America says in a statement that financial crime compliance is serious and they're responsible for getting it right. A new round

0: of layoffs for a popular grocery store.
1: Kroger has announced 3,000 people are going to be let go over the course of the next 3 years. CEO Greg Foran says the grocery store company must adapt and take advantage of technology. Last month, he released a new AI strategy for Kroger, which included a plan to have AI agents handle planning, shopping, and purchasing decisions for customers. Kroger is coming off a failed merger with Albertsons, which was at the center of antitrust lawsuits from the SEC and the states of Colorado and Washington. Mike Dubusky, ABC News.
0: The Justice Department says CVS has agreed to pay $315 million to resolve allegations that the company broke the law in filling opioid prescriptions. Dave Packer, ABC News.
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1: Your K101 weather forecast. Good chances of thunderstorms early this morning. We'll see lows around 67. Flood watch for all but northwestern parts of the tri-state area today through Thursday. Showers, possibly a thunderstorm. We'll see highs near 72 this afternoon. Showers and storms continue tonight. Lows around 59. Slight chances for rain on Thursday. Highs will be in the lower 70s. Sunshine for your Friday and Saturday. Highs lower 60s. 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

101 weather. Good chances of storms early this morning. Lows around 67. Showers, possibly a thunderstorm today with highs near 72. We've got you covered on K101. The sky.

0: News. I'm Dave Packer. The man killed while riding a roller coaster at Six Flags over Georgia has now been identified as 42-year-old Hassan Kareem. ABC's Faith Abube.
1: Witnesses tell ABC News that one of the restraints unlatched. While it's unclear what led to the deadly incident, Six Flags now saying they will temporarily close 9 other similar roller coasters across the U.S. and Canada out of an abundance of caution.
0: The Vatican confirming Pope Leo has lung cancer. The pontiff underwent surgery to remove the lower lobe of his right lung. They say the surgery was successful. The faithful are hopeful. Mercedes Soulib outside New York City's St. Patrick's Cathedral.
2: I think it's going to be fine.
3: Huh?
2: It's going to be fine.
0: Dwayne Keepy-D Davis, sentenced in Las Vegas Tuesday to 40 to life for his part in orchestrating the 1996 killing of rap icon Tupac Shakur. This is ABC News. Chicago police say DNA evidence ties one of their former homicide detectives to the decades-old murder of an 8-year-old girl who was abducted as she was walking to church more than 65 years ago. The WNBA says the Atlanta Dream's finals games at home will be played in a bigger venue, State Farm Arena.
4: That's the home of the NBA's Atlanta Hawks and seats 17,000, more than 3 times the 5,000-seat Gateway Center Arena, the original Dream home court, now feeling the squeeze of fandomonia. The Dream alone says it's seen a 400% increase in season ticket members in the past 4 years. The WNBA also seen an uptick at the league's All-Star game in July. Nearly 20,000 fans packed the United Center in Chicago. Michelle Franz in ABC News.
0: The Justice Department says it arrested 28 people in Nigeria and Ghana, allegedly responsible for scamming hundreds of Americans. Dave Packer, ABC News.
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3: Your K101 weather forecast. Good chances of thunderstorms early this morning. We'll see lows around 67. Flood watch for all but northwestern parts of the tri-state area today through Thursday. Showers, possibly a thunderstorm. We'll see highs near 72 this afternoon. Showers and storms continue tonight. Lows around 59. Slight chances for rain on Thursday. Highs will be in the lower 70s. Sunshine for your Friday and Saturday. Highs lower 60s. We've got you covered on K101 and K101online.com.

101 weather. Good chances of storms early this morning. Lows around 67. Showers, possibly a thunderstorm today with highs near 72. We've got you covered on K101.

0: NBC News, I'm Dave Packer. The Vatican confirming Pope Leo has lung cancer. Earlier on Tuesday, the pontiff underwent surgery to remove the lower lobe of his right lung. ABC's Tom Sophie Borridge is in Rome.
1: The Vatican is saying the surgery was successful. So, you know, we'll have to wait and see. We know now that Pope Leo is not going to be carrying out official meetings for the next week. He is expected to remain in Gemelli Hospital to recover from that surgery for about a week.
0: Cornell University now banning all fraternity parties for the rest of the year. This amid public outcry over an alleged rape inside a fraternity house in 2024. Kimberly Guilfoyle, the Trump administration's ambassador to Greece, has resigned. The news comes following allegations of misconduct by a Trump political donor. Federal judge Tuesday extending an order blocking the Trump administration from banning reporters for CNN, MS Now, and Politico from the White House. This is ABC News. The Treasury Department says it's imposing $1.2 billion in fines on Bank of America for allegedly violating anti-money laundering and sanctions laws. Bank of America says in a statement that financial crime compliance is serious and they're responsible for getting it right. A new round of layoffs for a popular grocery store.
2: Kroger has announced 3,000 people are going to be let go over the course of the next 3 years. CEO Greg Foran says the grocery store company must adapt and take advantage of technology. Last month, he released a new AI strategy for Kroger, which included a plan to have AI agents handle planning, shopping, and purchasing decisions for customers. Kroger is coming off a failed merger with Albertsons, which was at the center of antitrust lawsuits from the SEC and the states of Colorado and Washington. Mike Dubusky, ABC News.
0: The Justice Department says CVS has agreed to pay $315 million to resolve allegations that the company broke the law in filling opioid prescriptions. Dave Packer, ABC News.

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1: Or K101 weather forecast, flood watch for all but northwestern parts of the tri-state through Thursday. Showers, possibly a thunderstorm. We'll see highs today near 72. Shower storms continue tonight, lows around 59. Slight chance for rain Thursday. Highs will be in the lower 70s. Sunshine for your Friday and Saturday with highs in the lower 60s. We've got you covered on K101 and K101online.com.

0: Creston, overnight, a federal judge has extended an order blocking President Trump's ban on reporters from three news outlets at the White House. It makes its way through the court system. The judge ruling that CNN, MS Now, and Politico are likely to succeed in their constitutional free speech and due process claims in court. Pope Leo has lung cancer. The Vatican confirming that news after a nodule was removed from his lung Tuesday. ABC's Tom Sophie Burrage is at the Vatican.
1: The Vatican saying the Pope was in the operating room for 3 hours, with the surgery itself lasting 90 minutes, adding the surgery was successful and there were no complications.
2: Given the advancements in the treatment of lung cancer, medical experts say patients can have great outcomes if doctors caught the cancer early and removed it all during the procedure.
0: Ukrainian President Volodymyr Zelensky will be in London for talks today. Overnight strikes in and around the country, including in the capital of Kyiv, have left more than 500,000 people without power. This is ABC News. Changes are coming to Cornell in the wake of the lawsuit from that woman who says she was raped at a frat 2 years ago.
3: The Ivy League school is suspending all fraternity parties for the rest of the year and considering whether fraternities can exist there at all. For weeks, students and faculty have demanded change. All seven fraternity brothers named in Jane Doe's lawsuit have denied wrongdoing and are questioning her claim of being incapacitated by drugs and alcohol. Cornell handled Jane Doe's allegations internally. Going forward, the university said it would call on the New York State Police to investigate claims of sexual assault on campus independent of the school.
0: That's ABC's Aaron Katursky. New concerns about the Pacific Coast Highway in California after some recent strong storms. A crack has appeared on a cliff just feet from the highway near Laguna Beach. And officials in New York City now say there is a deal in place to get horse-drawn carriages out of Central Park for good. The city council is expected to pass a measure next week that will ban them. I'm Sherry Preston, ABC News.
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4: Your K101 weather forecast, flood watch for all but northwestern parts of the tri-state through Thursday. Showers, possibly a thunderstorm. We'll see highs today near 72. Shower storms continue tonight, lows around 59. Slight chance for rain Thursday. Highs will be in the lower 70s. Sunshine for your Friday and Saturday with highs in the lower 60s. 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
3: ABC News, I'm Sherry Preston. Prayers for the Pope after his diagnosis of lung cancer.
4: Well, we're all supposed to pray for each other, and he does carry the cross, and we all carry the cross for each other. So we pray and we continue to pray.
3: Hannah Titus at St. Patrick's Cathedral in New York City. The Pope resting at a hospital in Rome after surgery to remove part of his right lung. A federal judge extending the order that blocks President Trump's White House ban on three news organizations. The president continuing his campaign swing with stops in Arizona and Montana today. New numbers this morning expect to show that inflation is running at 3.6%. Family and friends of Hassan Kareem, the man killed when he fell from a Georgia roller coaster, remembering him today.
5: He was such a good person. He was one that always smiled and laughed. Make you laugh and keep that smile that he always had on his face.
3: Alicia Day says just a few weeks ago, Kareem survived a car fire. This is ABC News. This is day two for the new White House press secretary, Katie Zachariah. She only took three questions in the briefing room on Tuesday, all from conservative news outlets. It's fall, which means it should be getting cooler. Guess what? It's not. But it will be soon, says ABC senior meteorologist Melissa Griffin in New York.
6: We are talking about record warmth, Raleigh and Atlanta. That's 3 days in a row of record highs still to come this week, with temperatures climbing to about 91 into the upper 80s across Atlanta, even a record high possible there in D.C., 87 degrees on Wednesday, but that all changes. The system bringing all the rain to the Central Plains, that makes it east as we head into Friday and Saturday. We're going to get some big wind, some rain here in the Northeast, and look at these temperature drops. We're talking, what was that, 87 on Wednesday? 57 on Saturday, 30 degree temperature drop.
3: The rape and sex assault case against actor and comedian Russell Brand beginning in London. Six women are making the accusations. Prosecutors say none of them know each other. I'm Sherry Preston, ABC News.
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10: 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Hey, listen, good morning and welcome. It's Michael in the morning, alive in Studio A this morning. Yes, I showered, okay? Just that cleared up right now, fairy lady. Oh, my goodness, I could have gone outside with a bar of soap overnight. Whew. Rain? More coming? Yes.

Rise.com. My goodness, 6:07, 7 minutes after 6 o'clock. Rainfall throughout most of the listening area yesterday afternoon and last night. Some crazy amounts of rain down along I-40. We looked at it this morning, and we looked at it because the National Weather Service has issued a flash flood warning for Beckham County. Radar indicating at about 5:35 this morning, heavy thunderstorms over areas that have already received 3 to 6 inches, and I'll tell you about those totals in a moment. They are nuts. Additional rainfall of...

There at Camargo, 5,500s over at Ceiling, 3/4 inch up at Buffalo where they got hail. Yikes, big hail up there. Looks like about 2.5 inches of rainfall at the May Ranch. And again, more is on the way. The forecast, in fact, says a 90% chance of showers and thunderstorms through basically tomorrow morning. 75 in northwest Oklahoma, 70 in southwest Kansas, and 76. So those are the high temperatures on tap for today. So again, keep that in mind. National Weather Service, while we were speaking, issuing another flash flood warning. This one, the Canadian River near Bridgeport, affecting Blaine, Canadian, Grady, Caddo counties. That includes the upper Canadian along the line that would feature Tologa, Bridgeport, Mustang, Norman, Purcell, and Calvin. Some minor flooding there. So just kind of keep that in mind as we navigate our way through the day. And again, rainfall, impressive amounts, especially along that I-40 corridor. Be careful out there. It's cloudy in 62. K101, K101online.com.

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Good morning and welcome. It's Michael in the morning. Morning radio the way it should be. And we giggle because of that line. Anyhow, checking radar. My goodness. Shower and thunderstorm activity continuing along that I-40 corridor we told you about a moment ago. It's got all that rain, anywhere from 4.5 to 6.5 inches of rain. It will continue. Rain in northwest Oklahoma continues to move off to the north and east. Fairview, some rain at this hour. Also down at Watonga, heavier stuff expected in the next couple of hours or so as another wave will move up out of the south and west and move north and east. Flash flood warning in effect for Beckham County in western Oklahoma. Keep that in mind if you're traveling in that direction. 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

0: 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Cloudy sky, 62. Heavy rainfall along I-40. Adding to a situation where a flash flood warning is in effect for Beckham County. More on that coming up sick and stay at 6:16. Time now for a look at Ag News with Casey Shepard. Good morning, ma'am.
1: 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I'm Casey Shepard, and we're back in just a moment.
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1: Well, here's something to put on your calendar. Oklahoma City's historic Stockyard City will be hosting the Stockyard Stampede coming up this Saturday, the 17th, offering an immersive celebration of Oklahoma ranching, Western heritage, family entertainment, and local agriculture, along with Oklahoma's best beef competition. I had the opportunity.

0: To sit down with Kelly Payne, who talked about their packed schedule and why this event is so important.
1: You know, we talk a lot in agriculture about how folks are further and further removed from the farm and just agriculture and maybe even Western heritage in general. So this event really likes to pull a lot of different things together. On the Western heritage side, the Longhorns, I mean, they are so stinking popular. They'll parade down the street at 10. And then we've also got, as far as a nod back to our heritage, the chuck wagon. Are a really popular area. So we'll have samples there of there's anything from coffee and cobbler and some stew. And it's really great to interact with those folks. They have carefully restored those chuck wagons. And so you get to see a lot, and they're in period clothes. So that's even like you just step back in time.
0: Conducted in partnership with the Oklahoma Cattle Women, the 5th annual Oklahoma's Best Beef Competition is also going to be a fun event.
1: It was a way for our urban friends to meet the face of cattle producers. And, know your farmer, know your food. That's a big phrase that gets floated around. So we were so overwhelmed. We didn't really know what to expect, but the turnout was fabulous. And it's a ticketed event, $25, but you get to sample sirloin from some of the top cattle producers in the state of Oklahoma. They cook it right there on the grill for you.
0: The festival will wrap up around 3 o'clock that afternoon, leaving plenty of time for attendees to shop, explore the district, or just take in an evening of football. To see the full schedule, you could go to OklahomaFarmReport.com. Well, Oklahoma National Stockyards saw a strong market Monday with prices up across nearly all classes of cattle. Ben Hale at Western Livestock Auctions tells us more.
2: It was a strong market on all classes when I was looking at what they called it, and it was kind of a little bit steady in spots, but it was really from 4 to 20 higher across the whole board. And calf deal was very active. Feeder deal was very active. Had a lot of players in on the feeder cattle, just a strong market, from the get-go all the way through, whether it was unweaned calves, weaned, or long yearlings.
0: Hale said the stronger market may be encouraging producers to move ahead of that anticipated rainfall and possibly cooler weather.
2: I think that's it. I think they're just time to move them. And I've seen some of these sales down south. It got running quite a few of these cows. These cows are awful thin, and that's, a lot of the problem. They've hung on and hung on and, look like going to have a pretty good deal to get some wheat. So with this market bumping up, I think them guys just took advantage of it, probably in front of this rain a little bit, yeah.
0: To hear more from Ben Hale, you could go to OklahomaFarmReport.com.
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7: 623 down, K101, K101online.com. And again, 90% chance of showers and thunderstorms throughout the listing area today and tonight. Flash flood, or a flood watch, rather, in effect for the entire listing area. a flood warning in effect.

for Beckham County this morning through mid-morning because of unbelievable amounts of rainfall that have occurred since this all began yesterday. Some places, Elk City, for example, 6.5 inches of rain, and it continues to rain in that area. Cloud cover here and 63 at K101. We will learn more about this coming up a little bit later on this morning with our good friend Bill Clem. He will be calling in, letting us know about the Mutual Fire Department annual fundraiser, which is coming up this weekend. We look forward to that. It'll be on Saturday. In addition to that, I believe they've got a gun raffle that will take place as well. And again, Mr. Clem will call us at about 6:50 and let us know all the details. And so we do look forward to that here on K101 and K101Online.com. 6:24, 24 minutes after 6. Oh, we've all said this a time or two, have we?

0: 6:27 now, 27 minutes after 6 o'clock. On a soggy Wednesday morning, middle of the work week, hump day, it's all downhill from here. CJ, Sheila, Marie have joined us. She was hesitant on putting on her headphones because she got her hair did yesterday, and now the rain has struck. Yeah. Oh, well, good luck on keeping it.
1: Well, nobody can see me anyway.
0: Well, that's true.
1: Except for you.
0: Flood advisory in effect until 9. Southwestern Blaine County and northwestern Oklahoma, northern Beckham County, along with Custer County, Roger Mills County, Ouachita County as well. Minor flooding, low-lying area, and poor drainage areas. And there has been reports of water over the roadways. Some places up to 6 inches of rainfall, according to the Mesonet, Elk City, Clinton, Watonga, Thomas, Arapahoe, Hammond, Custer City, all with excessive rainfall in the last 24 hours or so. CJ's been manning the Mesonet booth this morning, has updates for us.
2: Yes, but you were just doing it, so I just was going to let you.
0: Well, I was going to ask you about the hail that struck Harper County like yesterday afternoon.
2: Yeah. 2-3 inch hail.
0: Yes.
2: Right?
0: Yes. And then we are taking our traveling microphones to Kiowa, Kansas on Friday. And west of there, they had a tornado afternoon.
1: Yeah.
0: I don't believe it caused any damage over open farmland, right? No issues there?
2: Yeah, that is correct, sir. Well, you're going to tell your story there. And
0: well, you always have a great, you do a great job of adding to it. I was going to say embellishment, but that made it sound like you were telling stories, and you never do that.
2: I never, but the credibility is at stake.
0: Yes, yes, indeed.
2: Is on the line. Where's the sports guy?
0: Well, I was just checking the old clock, and we're a minute away, so he's probably still basking in the glory of last night's show with Chris Stewart, talking about that OU victory. That'll live in their lexicon for quite some time. Oh, wait a minute. Hold on. No, that's not him. That's the guy with the mustache. I don't know that Tyler could grow a mustache.
1: Ah, we should. It's No Shave November coming up.
0: Maybe not happening.
1: Maybe we should have a contest
0: happening
1: around here.
0: That is not happening.
1: Except he has to shave first.
0: He would be Cowboy Cook, yes, who has joined us after a two-day sabbatical and decided to join us. Did you bring Duke 2.0 with us?
3: He's taken his position in the office.
0: Ah, the guard dog, as it were. Well, now that most of the gang is here and we're listening to Sheila Marie open up her whatever it is that you're drinking today, let's play the doodad.
2: In other news, continued rain chances, not as warm either, 75 for a high. Several less to the west and north, particularly up in southwest Kansas. They may struggle to get out of the 60s today. Rain chances close to 90% or so. Flood watch, generally Alva, Woodward, Canadian to the south and east. There are some flood warnings out there this morning. We'll get to those in the morning, particularly down to the south. Some very heavy rainfall overnight. 61 for an overnight low for us tonight, 74 tomorrow, decreasing rain chances, much cooler Friday, sunny, upper 50s for highs, 60s come Saturday. The extended says a warming trend, low 70s Sunday, upper 70s, close to 80 by Monday and Tuesday. Wide range of temperatures out there this morning, mid-50s, well into the 60s, 56 in Ashland and Beaver to 69 over in Fairview and out in Canadian. It's 59 this morning in Buffalo, even 60 Freedom, 61 Alva, 64 Woodward's Mesonet and Cherokee, 65 in Arnett, 68 Sealing in Camargo. Cooler yet, way to the west, even 50 this morning there in Boys City. Very heavy rainfall for some, particularly off to the south, others very little. Elk City, the last 24 hours, over 6.5 inches of rain, over 4.5. Weatherford, Eric, Bessie, El Reno's got about 3 inches, just under 2 in Watonga. Other locations, this one's to the north, 2.25 inches or so. The May Ranch Mesonet site, that's in far northern Woods County along the Oklahoma-Kansas border. About 3/4 of an inch in Buffalo, 6/10 in Freedom and Sealing, 4/10 Camargo, 3/10 Alva, a couple of tenths Freedom and Cherokee. Woodward's Mesonet says less than a tenth. That along with Arnett. Low to mid-90s. Pretty warm yesterday. 91 in Arnett to 96 in Fairview. 92 for a high as far as Woodward was concerned. Forecasters say multiple rounds of heavy rain is expected between now and tomorrow morning. Severe storms possible through the afternoon, evening, nighttime, particularly probably along I-44, that corridor. Cooler and drier air mass arriving by late tomorrow. Weather becoming cool and pleasant for the weekend. Flash flood warning still in effect until 8 o'clock this morning. Southern Custer, northern Ouachita, Beckham County is included in that as well now. Between 2 and 5 inches of rain, as we told you, fallen in those areas. Weatherford, Clinton, Cordell, Burns Flat, Arapahoe, Foss, Canute, some of those areas, flash flood warning. The Weather Service kind of extending that here within the last half hour or so further east to include eastern Canadian County, northwestern Cleveland County, southeastern part of Kingfisher County, Logan County, parts of it anyway, the southern.

parts, as well as basically the entire county of Oklahoma, or Oklahoma County. That would be until 9:30 for heavy rainfall. Much of that rainfall has moved off to the east of Clinton. Now, there's still some activity back from Elk City back to the south and west, even extending into the Texas Panhandle off toward Memphis and Clarendon. But the bulk of the heavier rainfall now has extended into basically the Oklahoma City metro area with the storms. Very moist air mass is going to remain in place and foster that heavy rainfall. Weak front from the north later today, situated somewhere in northern Oklahoma by this afternoon. The boundary is going to be a focal point for storms during the afternoon and evening. Right on through tomorrow morning, heavy rainfall will likely be seen across parts of the state. Additional heavy rainfall, those thunderstorm chances will shift southward during the day. Thursday, a big-time cold front pushes through. Significant cool down through the end of the week. End of the weekend, high temperatures probably will not get out of the 50s come tomorrow, below 60 for highs. And then highs Saturday, a warming a few degrees more than Friday. In a more significant warming trend, 70s, 80s expected through Tuesday. All lanes reopened. The intersection of 183, Highway 60 and Sealing, that according to the Highway Patrol. Deputies, the closure there about 8:50 yesterday evening, Dewey County near Sealing, opened about an hour later. Authorities have not yet released any details. According to a story on OKCTalk.com, Integris, with about 10,000 employees in Oklahoma, may be in the process of being sold to a division of Kaiser Permanente. Integris, 16 hospitals, health providers, 49 Oklahoma towns and cities. The Integris facilities, hospitals, rehab centers, clinics, pharmacies, mental health facilities, living centers, as well as home health agencies located throughout Oklahoma, including Woodward. The largest, best known Integris hospital, most likely would be Baptist Medical Center there in Oklahoma City. Ryzen Health was formed by Kaiser back in 2023. About a $5 billion initial investment. The company's headquartered in Washington, D.C. Like Integris, it operates as a nonprofit. Ryzen has already acquired health systems in Pennsylvania, North Carolina, and is looking to add another 5 to 7 more in the next 5 years. Ryzen's typical model is the acquired system retains its local name, brand leadership, open payer models, while getting access to Ryzen's capital and their technology infrastructure. A formal announcement, they say, could come within the next week or so. Investigation ongoing. Oklahoma State Election Board, their office there at the state capitol, evacuated for a while yesterday. Envelope showed up, suspicious white powder, officials say. It was determined later that it is non-hazardous. Officials say they received the envelope yesterday morning. Immediate response from the Highway Patrol. No one on staff was harmed in any way. Paul Zurek, the election board secretary, said a similar incident was reported at the Louisiana Secretary of State's office, prompting a similar evacuation there. The election board secretary, Zurek, said he wants to ensure Oklahomans that that incident does not impact in any way, shape, or form their ability to conduct elections. Latest crop progress report from the USDA out yesterday. Winter wheat planting, Oklahoma now at 28% compared to 14% a week ago. Texas wheat planting now at 54%. It was 35% a week ago. Kansas now at 44% planted. It was only 24% a week ago. As far as pasture and range conditions, now Oklahoma ranked 9% good to excellent. Poor to very poor, 66%. In Kansas, good to excellent, about 33%. Poor, very poor, 32%. Texas is good to excellent range conditions, 16% this week. Poor to very poor at 52%. The Conservation Coalition of Oklahoma, that's the CCO, has named Representative Mike Dobrinsky. He's from O'Keen, represents District 59, Northwest Oklahoma, as its 2026 Legislator of the Year. The award recognizes Dobrinsky's leadership, conservation legislation, commitment to responsible natural resource management, and continued partnerships in advancing practical, science-based conservation policies across the entire state of Oklahoma. How about that? Mike Dobrinsky, Conservation Legislator of the Year.

0: represents District 59. Known Mike for decades, as a matter of fact. He used to be in the car business there in O'Keen and Kingfisher. But...
1: And he knew you when you were in the concrete business.
0: You know, you don't show up for 3 days, and then you want to go back to ancient history. But okay.
1: If they could only see the picture.
0: Conservation, staying on the conservation theme, the Lotz Beach family, northwestern Oklahoma, they have been named the 2026 Landowner Conservationist of the Year from the Oklahoma Department of Wildlife Conservation. The main Lotz Beach Ranch, about 10,000 acres there in northern Harper County. Additional, just under 4,000 acres, farm ground, about 750 acres of that's irrigated. Found in Beaver County, the landowner, Troy Lotz Beach, his great-grandfather came to Oklahoma in the 1890s, bought a quarter, and then bought the current ranch in 03. The Lotz Beaches run about 600 head of cattle, cow-calf operation. The success of that program evident in the rich prairie wildlife community found across the Lotz Beach Ranch. Good for them as well. Give them an harumph.
2: Harumph!
0: I didn't get a harumph from that guy. We're having fun now, kids.
3: Oh,
0: crude oil
3: my
0: prices
3: goodness.
0: Ended the day yesterday. Mixed. West Texas Intermediate up a bit. Brent was off. Brent Futures, the global benchmark, off 96 cents to close at 105.69. West Texas Intermediate, the U.S. standard, finished up 40 cents, settling at 94.14. Actually, the highest close for West Texas since September the 24th. Natural gas prices gained about 15 pennies. Natural gas settled at 3.32. No jackpot winner Mega Millions last night. Friday's Mega Millions should be just over 400 million, about 403. Powerball tonight, a $562 million jackpot. All the news that is news. What's up in sports? We're going to talk about OSU.
4: First, I guess my mother was trying to join the show via cell phone.
3: Well,
4: there, so.
3: Everybody else is here.
4: Golly.
3: So welcome aboard, Mom.
4: We're going to talk some serious on about Cowboys. Because we got more awards that are rolling in for OU. Peyton Bowen, after being named the SEC Defensive Player of the Week, he
0: have
4: got
0: you
4: the...
0: Have you cleared a space on the trophy case for the National Championship Trophy? Have you taken that next step?
4: I am not in that step. Now, there are some fans that I think are taking that step.
0: You're going to win out.
4: They've talked themselves into it. I think there are some people that are on that path, if you will.
1: Is he going to buy a Franklin Mint one of Oklahoma State one of these days? Is that what he's making room for?
2: Cowboy Cook is on a roll. He's been absent for a couple of days.
4: He's had some shots.
1: You know, he can't get the real thing, but he could buy, you know, Franklin, he could buy his own trophy. Well, never mind.
2: Do you have anything else in sports there, Junior?
4: Well, yeah, I got a little bit.
0: Quit interrupting him. Let him say his piece.
4: Anyways, as I was saying, Peyton Bowen named the National Defensive Back of the Week by the Thorpe Award. Of course, had that 42-yard touchdown return, 7 tackles there to lead the Sooners. Brett Venables named the Dodd Coach of the Week, as well as the Paul Bear Bryant Coach of the Week.
0: That's so special.
4: Yes, big week for the Sooners in that sense. MLB playoffs yesterday, the Tampa Bay Rays even the series with Cleveland at one game apiece with a 3-1 win. Tonight, game 3 of the NLCS as the Los Angeles Dodgers welcome the Milwaukee Brewers at 7. NBA preseason, the Oklahoma City Thunder got their first win of it, defeating the Indianapolis Pacers 114-112 in overtime last night. Oklahoma City will play their final preseason game tomorrow, the season opener, set for next Tuesday against San Antonio in San Antonio. 2 college football games tonight. Missouri State hosts Kennesaw State at 6:30. Sam Houston welcomes Kentucky at 7. And that's what I've got for now.
2: Truncated week for the high school football coaches.
4: About half of them.
2: Got a reminder from Ron Sunderland yesterday about the pep rally at Woodward. Make sure I was going to be there. And this was yesterday. Tomorrow. And I said, tomorrow? You mean Thursday? No, we don't have school on Thursday.
4: That's right.
2: So the pep rally, senior day pep rally is today. So looking forward to that.
4: By the way, because of the truncated week, coaches show tonight, no football team, but we'll have cross country and band.
2: Okay.
4: So catch up with their success. Good. So
2: will band members be down there playing at the location?
4: No, not long shots. No.
2: Man. I'm
4: not gonna force them to bring instruments into the restaurant.
2: That'd be cool.
4: You can talk with AC about that.
2: I would show up and listen to them. That'd be good.
0: Mm. They're actually scheduling some time going to be on the big radio station.
4: That's right.
0: And they're going to be at either next month.

0: month or December's monthly chamber luncheon, part of their group, and will play for us.
1: All good.
0: By the way, thanks to everybody at the chamber luncheon yesterday. Well over 100 people and a great group of young men and women representing the Boomer football team and senior members of the fast pitch softball team, as well as representatives across all those three tiers, Career Tech, Common Ed, and Higher Ed. The TAP kids, well, they were great kids. They half a dozen of them or so were servers, helped Kelly Sweet Surprises serve chili pies. Those were good.
1: Very salt. Very salt.
0: So anyway, thank you all for attending.
1: We will, in a few minutes, have Bill Clem join us, talk to us about the Mutual Fire Department big fundraiser coming up this weekend. So
0: I told you about that yesterday, and you weren't paying any attention.
1: No, I know all about it. He called this morning, said he'd like to talk about it. Wow.
0: Oh, I need to mention, we can either do that now or we can do it later, depending on how much time I have.
1: Well, not enough. 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
1: 90% chance of showers, thunder showers today and tonight for the entire listening area. 75 northwest Oklahoma, about 68 in southwest Kansas, 76 in the panhandles. Tonight, 61 for an overnight low in northwest Oklahoma, southwest Kansas, 59 in the panhandles. Partly cloudy tomorrow, 74 in the panhandles. Clearing out later in the day in southwest Oklahoma, southwest Kansas and northwest Oklahoma, 65 for top in southwest Kansas, 74 in northwest Oklahoma. Cloud cover this morning in 63 at K101. And again, keep in mind, flood warning in effect for Beckham County this morning through about mid-morning. It's time now to take a look at our ag news. It's being brought to us this morning by our good friends at the Bank of Western Oklahoma. 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It's where people come first. 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
4: 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Week 2 auctions begin Monday, October 12th at 10 a.m. in Lawton for Comanche, Cotton, Jackson, and Gilman counties. Tuesday, October 13th in Elk City for Beckham, Caddo, Kiowa, and Ouachita counties. 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And follow the prompts for the 2026 annual lease auction information or call 1-888-35-LANDS for all auction locations and times. Maps and detailed lease information available as well. School land auctions are a great opportunity for hunting, fishing, grazing, and money benefits Oklahoma schools. Well, the livestock complex ended Tuesday lower as traders simply didn't see enough fundamental support to justify pushing the contracts any higher. Asking prices are noted about $230 in Texas, but no cash cattle trade has developed yet. Boxed beef was lower yesterday. Choice was down 41 cents, 375.15. Select was down 46 cents, 353.67. Choice select spread, $21.48, 117 total loads. OKC West El Reno Tuesday sale, 2,200 head, steer calves, 5 to 15 higher, heifer calves, 10 to 20 higher, feeder cattle steers, maybe large ones, 3 to 4 weights, $5 to 620, 4 to 5 weights, 420 to 490, 5 to 6 weights, 375 to 485, 6 to 7 weights, 315 to $4, over 700 pounds, 340. As far as livestock futures, just October live cattle down 12 cents, 224.62. December down 22, 226.37. October feeder cattle down 40, 343.07. November down 7 cents, 341.02. December hogs down 35, 68.02. February's down 70 cents, 69.60. And we'll check all the grains in just a moment.
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4: Oklahoma hard red winter wheat was lower yesterday, and it was down about 3 cents yesterday. Davis, 5.92 and a quarter. El Dorado, 6.32 and a quarter. Keys, 6.35 and a quarter. Hobart, 6.37 and a quarter. Frederick, Hooker, Shattuck, Weatherford, 6.42 and a quarter. Buffalo and Clinton, 6.47 and a quarter. Alva, Banner, El Reno, Gary, Okarchi, O'Keen, Manchester, Ponca City, Watonga, 6.52 and a quarter. Cherokee, Lawton, Perry, and Stillwater, 6.57 and a quarter. Temple, 6.67 and a quarter penny. Now on the cash grains to yesterday, or I should say at least the cash futures, Kansas City wheat, December, down 3 cents, 7.12 and a quarter. March, down 3 cents, 7.25. Chicago wheat, December, down 3 cents, 6.69 and a quarter. And March, down 2 and 3 quarters, 6.83 and a quarter. The December corn, down quarter penny, 6.82 and 3 quarters. March, down 3 quarters, 6.96 and a half. November soybeans down 4 cents, 12.83 and 3 quarters. And January soybeans down 4 and 3 quarters at $13 even. December cotton down 9, 80.51. Live trade this morning, Kansas City wheat, December down 4 cents, 7.08 and a quarter. March down 4 cents, 7.21. Chicago wheat, December down 3 cents, 6.66 and a quarter. March down 2 and 3 quarters at 6.80 and a half. December corn down a penny and 3 quarters.
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1: 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That's 9 minutes away from 7 o'clock. And I believe we have Bill Klim on the phone this morning. Bill, good morning.
2: Good morning. How are you, sir?
1: Well, I tell you what, we are just brimming at the seams. We've got CJ here this morning. Junior Cowboy Cook has decided to grace us this morning. Sheila E. or Sheila Marie, whichever you want to call her by, she's here. And now we've got you. And that just is the icing on top of the cake. So, big event going on down there in Mutual this weekend. Tell us about it.
2: So, on October 17th at 5:30, we're going to have our annual fundraiser for the Mutual Fire Department.
1: Okay.
2: And I'm Bill J. Klim, and I'm the chief down there. And we would love to have people show up and come and eat. We'll have ribs. We'll have potato salad, and we'll have beans. And Buck Hutchins is going to do our live auction. And we've just got a lot of events going on, and we've got some great prizes. And we'll also have the bingo like we usually do. And we've also got a gun raffle going on.
1: Okay. And that's all. This is Saturday, you said?
2: Yes, sir.
1: Okay. What time does it get underway?
2: 5:30.
1: Okay. Very good. Raising money for the fire department. You were telling me earlier this morning that you feel like you're stocked up because you were out fighting a fire earlier this week.
2: Yes, sir.
1: Okay. So the money that you raise, tell us what it goes for.
2: The money that we raise helps buy rigs for our fire department, like skids for the back. We need a new skid for our one ton, and Clint White has helped us a lot on getting us grant money to put on our rigs, but we're a little bit short. We're wanting to buy another fire truck.
1: Okay. What does a fire truck run for these days?
2: Well, Michael Shepard, the assistant fire chief, has found one, and it's $23,000, and we could purchase it. And I actually got a donation from Navigator yesterday for $10,000.
1: Wow.
2: And they said that they would match anything that we put in. So if we could get that money, we could get that other fire truck.
3: Nice.
1: Okay. So again, that's 5:30 coming up on Saturday. And I think you probably told us where it was going to happen, but tell us once again for folks who are just now registering.
2: It's down at Mutual at the new station. And I say new, but we've rebuilt the station, and it's got a new roof, new outsides, and a new office, and it looks really nice. Everybody ought to come down and check it out.
1: Okay. How many folks do you have on the department down there, the volunteer fire department?
2: We've had some new guys just join, and we're up to almost 20.
1: Wow. Well,
4: that's good. Bill, that's a familiar name. Obviously, people in this part of the world know the Klims from the Sharon Mutual, the area there. And you've been chief for quite some time. How long have you been the chief of that volunteer department?
2: I've been chief since Kevin Mitchell left, I think, for about 4 years.
4: Okay. Obviously important.
2: And
4: go ahead.
2: I didn't volunteer for the job. Kevin just came to me and he said, "You got to be chief." And I said, "I don't want to be chief." And he said, "You have to be."
4: Usually you miss a meeting and those things happen to you. When you miss a meeting, you'll get appointed something. So Y'all do a great job. And

0: obviously protect the folks in and around Mutual, but I think sometimes folks may not keep in mind that when there's fires in the panhandle or long distances away, your guys get dispatched to go help other folks, and that's why those equipment needs are critical for you all, and folks need to get behind that and help you all out, obviously. But, it's not just your immediate
1: exactly
0: area.
1: Right.
0: Yep.
1: We, Michael and I went out to Guymon and went all the way out there, and it was so late, I almost thought about just getting a motel room in Guymon and staying there, but everybody wanted to go home, so we went ahead and went home.
0: Well, thank you all for the great job you do, and congratulations in advance. It's going to be a successful fundraiser. Got a feeling that folks are going to help you guys again still and make that work there and for your fire department.
1: Yes, sir. I appreciate you guys' support.
2: You bet. Mutual Fire Department's a volunteer fire department. Their fundraiser coming up Saturday starting at 5:30 at the fire station there in Mutual Silent Auction Gun Raffle. Bill, before we let you go, tell us one more time what's on the menu.
1: We're going to have ribs, potato salad, and beans, and there'll be some sides, and we'll also do desserts. Mm-hmm. So everyone on the department brings two desserts. So we eat one dessert of they bring, and then we raffle off the other dessert.
2: Okay.
1: For a fundraiser.
2: All right. Bill, thank you for calling in this morning. Thank you for the work that you do. We appreciate it. And let us know how it turns out.
1: I will. Thank you very much.
2: You bet. Bill Clem this morning joining us on K101, K101Online.com. Brian Coford, by the way, checking in. Linda McIntosh, Kim Louvin, Tom Ike, and our good friend Shauna Norton Hatfield says, and I quote, exactly the way it should be.
3: Did you pay her to say that?
2: I did.
3: Okay.
2: The check, as they say, is in the proverbial mail.
4: ABC News, I'm Sherry Preston. Pope Leo resting in a Roman hospital a day after surgery on a nodule spotted on his lung. Doctors say it is cancerous. Surgeons removed one of the lobes in his right lung. President Trump campaigning in Alaska, talking about the economy.
5: Everything went up. You know, they blame me. They caused the highest prices in history, and then they start screaming, affordability, you know? In other words, every time they want to try and get me, they say, affordability, sir.
4: Later today, he'll hit the campaign trail in Arizona and then Montana. Before that, the Labor Department releases new numbers on inflation in September. The report is widely expected to show prices 3.6% higher than a year ago. Overnight, a federal judge extended the order blocking the president's White House ban on three news outlets, CNN, MS Now, and Politico. New explosions rocking Saudi Arabia, the targets of apparent Houthi attacks reportedly in the headquarters of the Saudi oil giant Aramco. This is ABC News.
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0: From the 101 News Center, some fog, mist as well, 62 degrees this morning. Continued rain chances in the forecast. Not as warm today, 75 for a high. Several less, though, west and north, particularly up in southwest Kansas. Not out of the 60s there today, probably. Rain chances still close to 90%. Flood watch in effect. Alva, Woodward, Canadian, those areas to the south and east. Some flood warnings further south this morning. 61 overnight, 74 tomorrow, decreasing rain chances. Much cooler by Friday, sunny, upper 50s for highs tomorrow. 60s on Saturday, the extended says, low 70s. Sunday, upper 70s, close to 80 Monday and Tuesday. Wide range of temperatures this morning, mid-50s, well into the 60s.

56 in Ashland to 69 Fairview and Canadian. Even cooler yet, way west, only 50 this morning there in Boise City, Cimarron County. Some very heavy rainfall for some, particularly off to the south. Others very little. Elk City, the last 24 hours, 6.5 inches of rain, just over 4.5 inches. Weatherford, Bessie, and Eric. El Reno's gotten 3 inches of rain, just under 2 in Watonga. Other areas up to the north, the May Ranch, that's the Mesonet side along the Oklahoma-Kansas border, just over 2 inches of rain, about 3/4 of an inch or so in Buffalo, these 24-hour totals now. 6 tenths in Fairview and Sealing, 4 tenths Camargo, 3 tenths or so in Alma, a couple of tenths Freedom and Cherokee. Woodward's Mesonet, along with Arnett, though, only showing about 1/10 inch of rain. Low to mid-90s, highs yesterday, a range from 91 in Arnett to 96 in Fairview for a high. That, by the way, was the state's warmest spot there, 96 Fairview, 92 in Woodward. Forecasters say multiple rounds, heavy rain expected between now and tomorrow morning. Severe storms possible afternoon and evening, primarily off to the south. The stronger storms are believed to form that direction. Cooler and drier air arrives late tomorrow, and the weather becoming cool and pleasant for the weekend. Some flash flood warnings still in effect for the next hour or so. Southern Custer, northern Ouachita. It's also been extended to include Beckham County, between 2 and 5 inches of rain falling overnight in those areas. Some isolated cases, more rainfall. Flash flood warning also here within the last 45 minutes or so, extended to the east for eastern Canadian County, southeastern Kingfisher County, northwestern Cleveland, parts of Logan County, basically all of Oklahoma County for heavy rainfall. That until 9:30, that particular flash flood warning. Very moist air mass remaining in place. It was going to foster that heavy rainfall, continued to do so. Weak front moving in from the north, situated somewhere northern Oklahoma by this afternoon. Boundary will be the focal point for storms during the afternoon and evening through tomorrow morning. Some heavy rainfall likely seen, narrow corridor. Rain and thunderstorm chances shifting southward during the day. Tomorrow, the front will push through, bringing a significant cool down end of the week, end of the weekend. In fact, high temperatures tomorrow may struggle to get out of the 50s. High temperatures on Saturday, a few degrees warmer than Friday. Then we'll see a warming trend into the 70s and 80s right on through Tuesday. All lanes reopened, intersection of 183 and U.S. 60. That's near Sealing, according to the Highway Patrol. Deputies first reported the closure there yesterday evening, shortly before 9 o'clock. Opened about an hour later. Authorities not releasing any details. According to a story at OKCTalk.com, Integris Health, with approximately 10,000 employees in Oklahoma, may be in the process of being sold to a division of Kaiser Permanente. Integris Health operates 16 hospitals, health providers, 49 Oklahoma towns and cities. The largest, best known Integris facility, probably Baptist, that's located in Oklahoma City. Rizent Health was formed by Kaiser back in 2023, $5 billion initial investment in the company's headquartered in Washington, D.C. Like Integris, it operates as a nonprofit. Rizent has already acquired health systems, Pennsylvania, North Carolina, looking to add another 5 to 7 more in the next 5 years. Their typical operating model, the acquired system retains local name, brand, leadership, open payer insurance models, while gaining access to Rizent's capital and technology infrastructure. Formal announcement most likely should come within a week or so. An investigation ongoing at the Oklahoma State Election Board State Capitol was evacuated briefly yesterday. Discovery of an envelope containing a suspicious white powder. It was later determined to be non-hazardous. Officials said they received the envelope yesterday morning, prompting a response from the Highway Patrol. Oklahoma State Election Board Secretary Paul Zirax said even a similar incident yesterday at the Louisiana Secretary of State's office. Zirax went on to say he assures Oklahomans that the incident does not impact in any way their ability to conduct the upcoming elections. The latest crop progress report, USDA, says winter wheat planting in Oklahoma now stands at about 28% done, compared to 14% a week ago. Texas, 54%. Kansas, 44%. Southern Plains, Oklahoma's pasture and range conditions are ranked 9% good to excellent. Poor to very poor, though, at 66%. Kansas, they're good, excellent rankings, 33% to poor.

0: Poor, very poor, 32%. Texas, good to excellent, 16%. Poor to very poor at 52%. The Conservation Coalition of Oklahoma has named State Representative Mike Dobrinsky, Republican from O'Keene, represents District 59, as its 2026 Legislator of the Year. The award recognizes Dobrinsky's leadership, conservation legislation, and commitment to responsible natural resource management. The Lotz Beach family in northwestern Oklahoma has received the 2026 Landowner Conservationist of the Year honor. That from the Oklahoma Department of Wildlife Conservation. The main Lotz Beach Ranch, about 10,000 acres, northern Harper County, additional 3,950 acres or so, farm grand, 750 acres there, irrigated in Beaver County. The landowner, Troy Lotz Beach's great-grandfather, came to Oklahoma back in the 1890s, bought a quarter, then bought the current ranch in 03. The Lotz Beaches run about 600 cattle, cow-calf operations. Success of that program is evident in the rich prairie wildlife community found on the ranch. Crude oil prices ended the day yesterday mixed. West Texas Intermediate gained a bit. Brent crude fell. Brent futures, that's the global benchmark, off 96 cents, closing at $105.69 per barrel. West Texas Intermediate, the U.S. standard, finished up 40 cents, settling at $94.14, the highest close for West Texas since September the 24th. That West Texas up last check this morning about $1.80. Natural gas prices gained 15 cents, settling at $3.32. Natural gas down a couple of pennies this morning. No jackpot winner Mega Millions last night. Friday's Mega Millions drawing, relatively hefty, $403 million for a prize. Powerball tonight, a $562 million jackpot. The home of Friday Night Quick Scores were K101, KWOX, FM Woodward, powered by Lucky Star Casino.
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0: Western Kentucky at 7. 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
1: Well, they must not have had any other choices for a coach of the week.
2: Why do you say that?
0: Wow. Sorry, you beat number one.
2: Beat the number one team in the nation. I mean,
0: if you're going to speak, at least be smart about it.
2: Yeah, I'm not a big-time OU fan, but I mean, it just makes sense.
1: Okay, that fell flat. I didn't know I was going to get ganged up on
2: my issue. Well, my issue, though, is, you know, why do we have all
1: issue?
2: These awards?
1: You got an issue.
0: There is like 47 different.
2: I mean,
0: different.
2: You know, well, everybody gets orange slices in a trophy. I mean, come on.
1: I was going to start it by saying that I'm glad for the kid, but
0: the Bowen kid. Yes.
1: Does coaches need another feather in their hat?
3: You know, after you get blown out by Georgia by 50, there's only one way to go.
2: Was it 50?
0: It was 41-13, okay. Sir. 150. Says the guy that was puffing his chest out about OSU being one of the top 20 teams in the country yesterday.
3: It's the only one in the state of Oklahoma.
0: It's
3: state of
0: Oklahoma.
3: Division one ranked top 20 teams.
0: Division one ranked. Now we got to shorten it even further.
2: So today is Wednesday. It's all downhill from here.
3: It is.
2: And we have See No Evil, Hear No Evil, Speak No Evil coming up a little bit later on this morning. But ladies and gentlemen, it's that time because the doodad is working. He has the Fairview Republican in hand. Electronic.
3: Mr. Bernard's been working real hard. They did a story about the championship trophy returning to Allie and Cleo for more than 30 years. It's been away. Benefit hunt set for the Murrow family. Coyote hunt, November 21st.
2: Coyote. For whose family?
3: Murrow, the family of Wacy Lane Murrow, Fairview husband, father, who died October the 3rd at a very young age. Fall cleanup dates are being set. The Pride, that would be the marching band there in Fairview. Pride of Fairview. Earned straight superior ratings at the Tri-State Music Festival. That was October the 6th. And you're going to have the Woodard Band on tonight. They did well, too, right?
0: Yeah. They've been racking up some superior ratings across multiple competitions. They are down to their final, tomorrow will be their final performance, at least during the football game.
2: Yes.
0: And Monday, they're going to have a final performance.
3: The Major County OSU Extension will be hosting an open house 3:30 to 5:30 October the 27th. The Major County Courthouse, that's there on 500 East Broadway. It's kind of difficult to get into the Fairview Courthouse. You got to they watch for all the scuzz balls that go in because you go.
0: So is that why you're not allowed in?
3: I'm not allowed.
2: Ooh, he did. He opened the door on that one, didn't he?
3: So, well, there's a deputy that I think you can only get in through the south door. At least that was the here.
0: Not sure if they appreciate you giving away the secrets out there.
1: The metal detector into your pockets.
3: There's a metal detector. Yeah, absolutely. And this is the Major County Courthouse. And maybe so. I mean, that's
1: is there a flock camera when you walk in?
3: They can do.
2: It's a public place. Shouldn't it be accessible?
3: Well, it is accessible.
2: Okay.
3: You just got to jump through.
1: Same way in Grant County.
3: You just got to jump through a hoop or two.
4: Keeping you safe.
0: Why do you two know so much about courts?
1: How are they keeping you safe if you're not in the courthouse?
4: Well, they're making sure nobody unsafe gets in.
0: There you go.
4: If you know. You're a little spicy this morning.
1: Never mind.
2: A little.
3: There's a picture of Fairview royalty, homecoming royalty. Of course, that was Harley Hamer, right?
0: That's correct.
3: That was the queen. A good-looking group of young people, young men and women there receiving those honors. So anyway, that's the Fairview Republican. One quick look back before we move forward. Thanks again to everybody that made it to the Woodward Chamber monthly luncheon yesterday. Robert Franklin, running for school superintendent, was the guest speaker. His associate, who was a campaign fellow, and his name escapes me, quite honestly, was a University of Tulsa fan, and he did not particularly
1: imagine that.
3: Well, that's why I forgot his name, but he wasn't too pleased with my remarks concerning Oklahoma State and not including Tulsa.
2: One of our listeners sent a text while you were going on about football teams, and they said, and I'm just asking this question on their behalf, what was the Tulsa versus OSU score?
0: 24-10.
2: Text right here. I'm just
1: which year?
3: I'll be darned. So
1: got to be more.

0: specific.
1: He alluded to the fact that Woodward Band, they're going to be with you on your show over there on Z92 that you do on Wednesday nights down at Long Shots.
2: Yes.
3: I think that's your cue.
2: Oh, well, I don't know where you were leading into that. We talked about
1: that. Well, you should talk about it, because he just said they're going to be on your show. Maybe somebody doesn't know what your show is.
2: I see. Coach's show. Probably have. We had the drum majors last time when we had them earlier in the year before they had their first competitions. Had AC and TJ, pardon. So.
1: I still say that you need to have some of the band members with their instruments.
4: And a great program is the Woodward Band. You know, yes. Did we remind everybody yesterday the drum major here, the drum major for the University of Oklahoma?
5: Ladies and gentlemen, now entering the field under the leadership of drum major Christian Rosales, the University of Oklahoma proudly presents the 2026 Ride of Oklahoma.
4: And what makes that even more special, his brother, Isaac Rosales, Woodward kid, was the drum major a few years ago.
2: So they've been in good hands, is what you're saying.
4: The pride of Oklahoma. So.
1: Did his hat touch the field when he leaned back?
4: Yes. That's called the strut.
2: The strut.
4: They do the strut. Leans back.
1: By the way, the voice on that introduction was none other than the speaker, Jeffrey Hickman, who did a delightful job on that.
4: Announced the pride, and that was actually at the Cotton Bowl last week at OU Texas. All right, one final thing from me yesterday, or it's actually this week.
1: We're still looking back.
4: Before we move forward,
3: promise.
4: Logan Hamilton, y'all know Logan?
2: Yeah.
4: Good young man. He is a Farm Bureau agent here in town. You'll find him on during the day in his office at 301 East Oklahoma Avenue. He is chairman of the Woodward Chamber of Commerce currently this year. He made available for 200 kids a pass to the Boomer home game this Thursday evening. I think the school selected, because of whatever reason, attendance, good behavior, going above and beyond, whatever, they picked the kids, and Logan picked up the tab for them. He's a really good guy in this part of the world. He married a Canadian Texas girl. Do you know this? She actually, his wife, introduced Ben Arbuckle to his future bride.
1: There you go.
4: He keeps in contact with the offensive coordinator at the University of Oklahoma. Logan's wife introduced Mr. Arbuckle, Ben, to his wife. So anyway. The things you can learn by hanging around with us. We told you that.
2: We learned.
4: Well, I'm not going to repeat it, so you need to retain it the first time.
2: Okay.
4: The United Fund, this is a tradition. It's been in Woodward for quite some time at the boardroom. That's located upstairs at the main Stock Exchange branch, 9th and Texas. United Fund Silent Auction gets underway here. At 9 o'clock, we'll run till 3:30 this afternoon. All the funds go to the United Fund and those 11 agencies that rely on Woodward's United Fund. There are Thunder tickets. There are OSU basketball tickets. There are baked goods, gift certificates, and gift baskets. And you can begin bidding on said items. Of course, everybody, the Thunder tickets are very popular, and tickets, but their baked goods are phenomenal. You can bid on them between 9 and 3:30 today. They're the Stock Exchange Bank. It's upstairs in the boardroom at the stock. So go down there and support the United Fund.
1: Well, I believe on the phone this morning is Patty Lawson. We also refer to her as Speed Racer. Good morning, Patty. How are you?
6: Good morning. Well, no speed racing this morning through the valleys and hills of Cheyenne Valley. It's pretty foggy.
1: Foggy this morning. All right. So you're risking life and limb to join us on this fabulous radio station. So we appreciate that, Patty. What else is going on, kiddo?
6: Well, I have a bad radio joke this morning.
1: Not bad mom, not bad dad, but bad radio.
7: I think we cover that every day.
1: Oh, at least the bad radio part, right? All right, Patty, hit us with it, kid.
6: See, like, you have, could we say,

0: brought it up to a new level.
1: Well, that's good.
2: All right, Patty. I hope you don't get cut off.
3: Yeah. So let's hear your bad radio joke, Patty.
0: Okay. Why did the old guy refuse to upgrade to satellite radio?
3: I wonder why everybody looked at CJ when she said, why did the old guy? Why did the old guy refuse to upgrade to satellite radio, Patty?
0: He said he liked his radio, his audio, from the old-fashioned way. Full of hiss, commercial interruptions, and DJs talking over the introduction of songs.
3: Well, yeah. That's what we're all about. That's local radio. All right, Patty. Hey, listen, we always appreciate hearing from you. Want you to be safe. Watch that fog out there, and we'll talk to you tomorrow.
0: All right. Have a good day.
3: Thank you. K101, K101online.com. I should have asked this of Patty, but, you know, you've been noticeably quiet today there. What's your name again? Who are you?
1: Sheila
3: Marie. That's who it is. Yeah, okay.
1: S-H-I-E.
3: Yeah, I know. You got that goofy spell.
4: You said E earlier. You're, Sheila E.
1: Well, he calls me Sheila E.
3: It was the drummer for Prince. Just forget it.
4: Yeah, no,
3: So I was thinking of you when I read this, and I'm just curious. I had a chance to visit with your husband yesterday, you know, because we don't know a lot about you. You're kind of, so I had a chance to visit with your husband yesterday. And he told me this, and I don't know if it's true or not, but he said, you know, sometimes that Sheila looks at me and thinks and says, damn, he's one lucky man.
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3: K101, K101online.com, 722, 22 minutes after 7 o'clock on a Wednesday morning. Middle of the work week, company, it's all downhill from here. He's been working his doodad diligently this morning, methinks. That you have more important news to impart upon us?
8: I'm just listening in.
3: What's the latest on the weather? Do you have that pulled up there?
9: The Fairview Republican.
3: Oh, it's the Fairview Republican?
9: Yes, he's still looking at it.
8: Mm-hmm. Well, you need to study it closely. I was looking at a resolution that was passed to the city of Woodward. We're studying that. Our research team, this was provided to us. Crack research staff. It has to do with open records and the modified way you can do that. And obviously the cost, I believe, is included in there and made it appears to be a little more difficult to obtain open records. So anyway, you can still do that. I mean, you're required to by law, but we'll study that. It's resolution 2026-17 if you're scoring along at home. We're studying that, and we'll pass our findings along to you at a later date. So.
3: Sharon, thunderstorm activity out there. Pampa, all along Interstate 40, back into Oklahoma. Sayre, Elk City, my goodness. Heavy rainfall outside the Oklahoma City metro area, just to the west of El Reno. Oklahoma City getting heavy rainfall as well. Another wave expected to move through our neck of the woods in the next couple of hours. We look down along 283. Near the Black Kettle National Grassland, heavy rain there.
8: That's
3: so
8: a kind of a new area that has crept into the northern parts of Roger Mills County, maybe southern Ellis County, but that wasn't there that long ago. South of Canadian, right. North of Wheeler, back off toward Pampa. It's moderate in nature, but it's kind of moving this direction. You're absolutely right.
3: And as Patty said, out there around Cheyenne Valley on 412, headed to Enid, fog can be a problem. So choose Cydectin Moxidectin. 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

0: 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Cowboy Cook, you looked at me like, did I mispronounce that? I say that incorrectly. It's okay if I did because...
1: No, you hit it. You're good.
0: Okay,
1: good.
2: You just caught me off guard.
0: Well, I mean, it's, you know...
3: He was falling asleep over here, and then you started big words.
1: Well, how about that's exactly Kay's big words right
0: now. Big words got him, didn't it? By the way, Wayne Chambers giving me a thumbs up. He's a agricultural guy. He would know those sort of things. So, thank you, Wayne.
1: We've discovered thumbs up on that. Wayne this morning is a linguist. We've discovered that.
0: He's a linguist?
1: Yes.
0: Does that mean he eats spaghetti a lot? Oh, that's linguine. Okay. What else, Siege?
4: And you're making reference to Wayne, Kaylee, and Buddha are all here.
0: Yep.
4: The Vance folks. We're going to learn more about Vance here.
0: Bless you. It's nothing to sneeze out what they have for us.
4: Minutes. Well, we're in the middle of the month. We'll have to get a middle of the month.
2: Need some of that Cydectin or whatever you just said.
5: Cydectin marks a day.
0: Oh.
2: Not ivermectin, Cydectin.
0: Junior able to say it. You know, it's got to be something really big time if Junior is able to say it. K101, K101online.com. It's a morning show, morning radio the way it should be. Sheila, say something so people know that you're here.
3: Wake up.
0: That's all you got? Never mind.
3: I'll think about it.
0: 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Rain out there this morning. 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

0: 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Just a quick reminder, step to healing, in the violence, break the cycle. Coming up on Saturday at the George Getzinger Memorial Walking Trail in Woodward. 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And again, that is Saturday from 8 until 11 at George Getzinger Memorial Walking Trail. 729, 29 minutes after 7, we say good morning to the lovely, the delightful Farm Boy. How are you this morning, Farm Boy?
1: Hey, pretty good. What's going on?
0: Well, you know, we've got a studio full of people, and I'll just remind you, I just want to remind you that we do have women in the studio, all right?
2: Two
0: women in the studio. So, you know, we can't do the typical, see ya, guys. Got to include the gals.
1: I will do my best not to offend.
0: Because Kaylee and Sheila E. will get after you. I like Sheila E. better than Sheila Marie.
2: Sheila E. is not country.
0: I don't care.
2: Well, I am.
0: Farm Boy, a lot of rain. Yes, you are. A lot of rain out there, Farm Boy, and more coming this way.
1: Yeah, we got, in fact, it's raining really good right now here in the metro.
0: Okay.
1: So I think everybody's going to get some at some point in time today if they haven't already. So, yeah, it could be a pretty good day. Of course, now next thing's up, what, flash flooding we've got to look for?
0: Yes.
1: Some more thunderstorms. So keep an eye out on that.
0: 6.5 inches of rainfall in the last 24 hours at Elk City, as an example.
1: Yeah.
0: Absolutely crazy.
1: You know, keep your head about you when you're driving to work. Don't drive into water. So
0: what's the phrase? Turn around, don't drown?
1: Yeah, I think so. Yeah.
0: Okay. All right, what else is going on in your world today, Farm Boy?
1: Well, in the latest crop progress report from USDA, the U.S. corn crop rated 56% good to excellent. Again, this is the U.S. corn crop, and it's up 2 points from a week ago, which was at 54%. Corn that harvested stands at 33%. The soybean crop conditions are about 57% good to excellent nationwide, equal to last week. Soybeans harvested at 46%. The U.S. cotton crops at 34% good to excellent this week versus 33% a week ago. Cotton harvested stands at 31%. And for the U.S. grain sorghum crop, the latest good to excellent ratings, 26% good to excellent, equal to last week. Now, in Oklahoma, pasture and range conditions at about 9% good to excellent. That's down 2 points. Port of very poor ratings at 66%, 5 points lower than a week ago. Kansas, good to excellent conditions at 33%. That's the same as a week ago. And poor to very poor conditions at 32% this week compared to 35% last week. That's what's going on in ag today, everyone.
0: All right. Good job, Farm Boy, getting everyone in there. We appreciate that. All right. Any big plans, you know, kind of fall break in Oklahoma for most school districts? I know that you don't have kids in school, but any plans for fall break for Farm Boy and his better half?
1: No, it's just routine for us.
0: So. All right. Well, listen, have a great Wednesday. Stay safe, and we'll talk to you tomorrow, Thursday.
1: All right, everybody.
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0: 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Flood watch in effect for a large portion of the listening area. 90% chance of showers, thunder showers today through tonight. 75 this afternoon for a high in northwest Oklahoma. About 68 in southwest Kansas, 76 in the Panhandles. 61 overnight with that 90% chance of showers and thunder showers in northwest Oklahoma and southwest Kansas. 59 in the Panhandles with a 70% chance of showers. And then tomorrow, it clears out. 30% chance of showers early on in northwest Oklahoma. 74 for a top. Just 65 in southwest Kansas. 74 and partly cloudy in the Panhandles. We do have cloud cover and 62. 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It's Wednesday morning. So not only does it that mean we get the Fairview Republican, but it also means that we get see no evil, hear no evil, speak no evil. The folks from Vance Auto are with us this morning. Good morning.
4: Morning.
5: Good morning.
6: Wayne's back.
0: He
6: has
0: is.
6: He been gone? You've been gone, haven't you?
5: Well, I went to Tulsa Fair.
0: The Tulsa Fair?
2: Whenever you want.
0: Okay. Did you just have a derisive comment there, Kelly, about Wayne and his non-attendance at the Vance Auto group?
2: I said his hair looks nice today.
0: Well, he's wearing a hat. How would you know?
2: I just know.
5: She can say what she wants to. Go look at the leaderboard.
0: Oh, wow.
7: Shots fired.
0: I was going to say that when the folks look at the picture that we post each week of you that Tyler took, I love the fact that you are coordinated with your hat and your shirt. Did you do that on purpose, or was that just something?
2: And his shoes, too. His shoes usually match the hat and shirt.
0: You don't have on blue shoes
2: he
0: today.
2: Does.
0: Do you?
2: Yes, I can see him.
0: Oh, good.
6: Lord.
0: Wow. Are you going to start singing some Elvis for us, some Carl Perkins?
5: Maybe.
0: Blue sweat shoes. Hey, CJ, we're glad to have him alongside us.
6: Absolutely. We're smack dab in the middle of the month at, what is today, the 14th, I guess?
7: Yep.
6: Incentives still good. You're in the middle of those. Some of them have been extended, modified a little bit, but still obviously great opportunities, whether it's a Dodge or Ram, if you will, or General Motors, the Chevys and the Silverados and the GMC Sierras.
7: Absolutely, yeah. Well, great time to buy. And we got some Chevrolets that got a little old age on them. We're trying to blow those things out of there.
6: Old-age Chevrolet.
7: Old-age, yeah. We've had them way too long. Well, we got one that's coming up on a birthday. So we got to get rid of that thing. I got a 26 Trail Boss half-ton pickup. We got $11,000 off that thing.
6: And that's kind of an off-road deal, the Trail Boss.
7: Yeah, it's
6: kind of. And it sets up pretty high and higher clearance.
7: Yeah, a little more aggressive.
6: Obviously, four-wheel drive.
7: Mm-hmm. Yep. Yeah, for sure, yeah. That no, they're nice. great package, yeah. Good-looking truck.
6: And how much?
7: $11,000 off, so I want to say, well, don't get me lying.
2: It's around like 57-ish, somewhere
5: okay.
2: in there.
5: It's under 60.
7: Yeah.
2: Yeah.
7: All right, thank you. Yeah.
6: What color is it?
7: Black.
6: Ooh.
7: Uh-huh. Beautiful.
2: It's already got the windows tinted.
7: Yeah, it's a good-looking rig. Yeah. Great-looking truck.
5: Black are beautiful.
0: And it's a big sale today, you said?
7: Yeah. Got tons of money off of it. I got some Denali. I got a half-ton Denali I need to get rid of. Got a bunch of money off of it. Got a Corvette in there.
6: No.
7: I got to get rid of it. I got three of them, but I got one that I got to get rid of. It's, was it Z06?
5: Z06,
7: yeah.
6: And what color is it?
2: Black.
7: Ooh,
6: okay.
7: Yeah. No, I think it's got to go. It's, I think it's got 15 grand off of it. So.
2: It's a Halloween theme.
7: Yeah.
2: Yeah,
7: we love black.
2: Cars.
7: Yeah. Yep. They're not very popular up here with the wind.
0: So. In all seriousness, folks listening to this, they're thinking, well, I'd like to go test drive a Corvette.
5: And I'm not pulling it off for this. They're going to be serious. They're going to be serious if we're going to pull it off the floor on this.
0: Okay. All right.
2: Yeah, those things are.
0: Because I'm telling you, it's going to pique somebody's interest, and somebody's going to say, well, I think I want to maybe give that thing a test drive. But it's sitting on the showroom floor.
5: All three of them are.
0: Okay.
2: Yep.
0: All right.
7: Yeah,
0: okay.
7: We got a Challenger if you want to come test drive something. So.
0: Is that the Hellcat?
7: We got one out there, yeah. Yeah,
2: so two Chargers, too.
7: Yeah, Chargers.
2: Yeah.
7: Used Challenger, so come on. If you want to come drive something fast, come on, come see me.
2: Yeah.
7: I'll go for a ride with you. No Corvettes.
0: But it is getting, you mentioned the fact that these vehicles have a little age on them, and it's gotten to that time of the year where you actually, we say, oh, blowout sale, but it really is a blowout sale. Because you have to make room for the new inventory coming. The 27 models are on the way.
7: Yeah, total redesign this year for 27s, so half-ton pickups.
6: Well, yeah, and to be perfectly clear, they're not like new vehicles with 20,000 miles on
7: them.
6: No. They're brand new.
0: They wouldn't be considered
6: new warranties.
7: Absolutely.
6: And everything, just great incentives. When you say age, it's actually they've been on the lot or they were built before some of the other ones. The invoice reflects that in terms of when they were made. So that's when you say an older unit, it's still brand smacking new. It's just has an older invoice date.
7: Yeah, I appreciate you the clarification on that, CJ. Sometimes I'm not the best at that. I really do appreciate that.
0: They still have the MSO.
7: Yeah, still have the MSO, still brand new vehicles. It's just aged inventory is what we'd call it. I call them old age units, but you know, I probably do need to clarify a little bit. About like that oil change deal last week.
2: Yeah.
6: This comes from a guy who knows old age.
7: Yeah.
6: I can recognize old age when I see it.
7: No, I got you. I got you. Every time you look in the mirror, I see you.
6: Hush.

0: Wow.
1: Boy, everybody's just picking on everything.
2: A little rainfall, cool images.
0: Yeah.
2: Folks getting fired up.
3: No, but we got a lot of good things going on out there right now. That's just some of them. You know,
4: overflowing with used vehicles right now.
3: We're excited.
4: Yeah. I mean, from one side of the deal, like, not so right there in the middle, those are all of our used vehicles.
0: Okay.
4: I mean, and they spread from as soon, like, when you drive in to the other side when you're driving out. I mean, but they're jam-packed in there, and we need to sell some.
0: Well, you've got a mixed bag, too. You've got a little bit of everything, right?
4: A little bit of everything out there.
0: Okay. Wayne, what would you consider the number one prize on the pre-owned lot?
5: The number one prize... Let me think here. We've got a really nice pre-owned Denali Yukon that we've got that is, it's like brand new.
0: Okay.
5: It's really nice. We've actually got some sedans and some
6: passenger small, vehicles, yeah.
5: We've got some small cars, and that you don't find them. And these are clean, nice small cars. They're not wore out small cars.
0: I like how CJ helped you out there. You say sedans. Anybody under the age of 35 have no idea what you're talking about.
5: Four-door cars.
0: Yeah. Help him out a little bit, Kaylee.
5: Yeah. She don't know either.
4: Oh, yeah.
3: Sedan.
0: So, Kaylee, you mentioned the great selection.
4: Mm-hmm.
0: Okay. This is because you are selling lots of vehicles and taking in trades, and you've also been to auction, and they've come back from auction. That's why the inventory is burgeoning at this point.
4: Exactly, yes. Okay. Yeah, I mean, they're just anything you possibly think of. I mean, and they're priced great. And so if you're looking for something, even if you're just trying to find something communicating back and forth to work, we've got a perfect vehicle for that.
0: Okay.
4: With something to save you on gas mileage so you don't have to take your nice pickup out or something like that. We've got the perfect fit for you.
0: Okay.
5: You know, and for some reason we don't have on our lot what you want. We do have two other lots that we can draw from that used. It's in new as well. We've got other options.
0: All right.
5: We'd rather do what we got right there, but if we absolutely had to, we might can find something someplace else.
0: Buddha, you work hard at financing people as well.
3: Yes. Yeah. We try to get everybody that comes in there approved. We always said 100% approval, even if you had to put 100% down. But you know what? We wish we could get everybody done. Unfortunately, some circumstances we're not allowed to, but we do our best and we give it 100% every time to try to get somebody approved on a vehicle.
0: Okay.
3: Mm-hmm. Yeah, our job's to get rid of them, not to hang on to them.
4: Yep.
5: We go down swinging.
3: Want to put dreams in driveways.
1: Dreams in driveways.
0: All right. Anything else we need to know?
3: No, there's a lot of good things going on.
0: I thought Wayne was setting on something.
5: One thing, and I guess it made me nervous, he was talking about things fixing to have a birthday, being old age and getting rid of it. Well, I guess who's having a birthday this month? I guess this is my last month of getting rid of old age stuff, fixing to have a birthday. I guess I'm gone.
0: Now, hold on there, sitting pretty. When is your birthday?
5: It's 25th this month.
0: October 25th. What day of the week is that? Oh, I was hoping that it would coincide with a Wednesday.
5: It's Sunday.
0: We'll have to have a celebration on the 28th.
5: Lordy, lordy.
3: Oh, my goodness. Are we going to be 80?
1: I'm going to put that on my calendar.
5: Close.
0: You're not going to be 80.
5: I'm going to be 73.
3: Yeah.
0: I like how he had to think about that.
3: A lot of math.
0: All right, door's going to open up here in a few minutes out there at your place.
3: Yeah.
4: Yep.
3: 8 o'clock.
0: Where are we on the flag, too, by the way? Want to update on the flag?
3: It's up high and flying. Should have probably took it down before the storm came, but hey.
0: We do have an American, the giant American flag that is out there now. So
5: it's a going.
3: The flag is flying and people are buying.
0: All right, sounds good. Vance Auto, Wayne, I'm sorry I couldn't find the blue suede shoes, but in your honor, we're going to do some blue skies.
5: There you go.
0: From Willie Nelson. 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
7: Blue skies smiling at me. 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Blue birds singing song, nothing but blue skies.

0: 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Sheila has alluded to it a couple of times. Junior asked her about it just a moment ago. Writing a speech for your daughter's wedding. What is that all about? Why do you have to write a speech?
1: Well, you know, she asked me to get up and say something, so I got to get up and cry in front of everybody, and yeah, it's going to be fun.
0: So instead of something being impromptu and from the heart, you're going to go to ChatGP and just come up with some standard formatic.
1: No ChatGPT, but so when I...
2: Claude.
0: What's Claude? Is that something
3: it's
0: new?
3: It's another one.
4: Yeah, it's a different one.
1: No.
4: I'm surprised that Brandon knows that and you don't.
0: C-L-A-U-D-E?
2: Yep.
4: Yeah.
0: Claude.
1: Yeah, that's what all the kids are using nowadays.
4: Well, then we moved on from ChatGPT to Claude.
1: But no, I'm not going to cheat.
4: Coming from the heart, right?
1: It's going to come from the heart. But I have to have notes because my last public speaking didn't go so well.
0: But she on this airwaves every morning. I mean, what do you consider that?
1: Well, that's different. That's not people staring at you. And like, I got asked a question once, what one thing would I do to make the world a better place? And do you know what I said?
2: World peace.
0: No, but you need to tell us.
1: I said, the one thing I would do to make the world a better place is love everyone.
0: That was went over like it just did now, right?
1: It was so embarrassing. So yeah, I definitely will have notes so I don't forget what I wanted to say.
0: Mm. How long has she known this guy she's marrying?
1: They've been together for about 5 years.
0: Oh, okay.
1: Yeah.
0: Right.
1: So he was on a time clock because if he didn't pop the question.
0: Wow.
1: Yeah.
0: What?
1: I mean, you know.
2: Time clock.
1: After 5 years, you've got to know.
0: What's that old phrase? You're not going to get the milk if you don't buy the cow. Is that?
1: Yeah.
0: Am I right about that?
1: Yeah.

0: Okay.
1: Yes.
0: So he finally stepped up to the plate.
1: He did, and he did it in a big way. We all went on a family trip to Hawaii, and he proposed under the fireworks.
0: Oh, wow. Oh, man.
1: It was a really good planned event, and yeah. She had no clue.
0: But, I mean, how does he live up to that now for the rest of his married life?
1: He's good. He's a good kid.
0: He'd have to be. Yeah. He proposed under fireworks in Hawaii. Wow.
1: Yeah.
0: Okay. Well, good luck to you. That's nice. We just can't wait to hear how that speech goes.
1: I'll record it.
0: Oh, and put it on the Facebook page. That'll be in. You know, maybe, Brandon, that's where we went wrong. We didn't have a prepared speech.
2: Michael, by the way, speaking of Brandon, I'll say it's Cowboy Cooker. Brandon Miller checking in this morning.
0: Oh, our buddy Brandon Miller.
2: I'm not going to tell you what he said, but he was very much questioning that last musical choice by you there. He said that Michael must be playing that.
0: Blue Skies, Willie Nelson, yes.
2: Just telling you.
0: Here's the deal, Brandon. You probably had Wayne Chambers as a teacher at one point. I played it for Wayne because we didn't have blue suede shoes. He was wearing blue shoes, had a blue shirt on, a blue cap.
1: Now, that's a guy that knows how to match.
0: He had his grannibles going on. It was even somewhat of a share mutual blue. So, Brandon, settle your britches down there, bub. Come on, man. He's just full of himself because he's coaching that undefeated share mutual defense.
3: You said it, not me. Yeah.
0: I'll bet you dollars to donuts.
2: By the way, that defense only allowed 2 touchdowns.
0: I know. I bet you dollars to donuts that Ashley is the one who runs that household, not Brandon. What do you want to bet me? Huh? Am I right on that?
2: I'll let the man speak for himself.
0: Yeah. That's
1: probably right. He won't admit it, though.
0: That's exactly right. But if you got Ashley, so what's going on with you over there? You're just busily writing, doing things, checking doodads.
4: That's
0: he
4: correct.
0: Hasn't had his laptop out lately, though. Is it broken? Is it on the disabled list?
3: Okay.
5: It's fine.
4: Sitting right next to him.
1: Yeah, but it's closed.
0: Oh, I see. Yeah. It's covered up. It's got paper on it.
2: My guess is he couldn't get to turn on again.
0: Forgot to plug it in.
4: Anyways, moving on.
0: He has a retort.
6: If you were working, I wouldn't bother you, but then all at once, what are you doing?
2: Well, yeah, we want you to participate.
4: He works for the state.
2: Well, thanks for that observation. Wow. Cowboy, appreciate it.
0: Boy,
2: he's on a roll this morning, folks.
0: You've gone 3 days, came up with that one. That zinger, that was really, wow.
1: Hey,
0: The
1: Boomer Dance Team girls this morning were greeters at Cedar Heights Elementary School.
0: Oh, good. Doing that because school not in session tomorrow.
2: Correct.
0: Fall break.
2: Big senior night there at Boomer Stadium.
0: Tomorrow night, Douglas in town.
1: Well, yep.
4: Why didn't we have Tyler there with the dance team?
1: I don't know.
2: Why weren't you there with the dance?
0: Because he doesn't look good in a tutu, that's why.
2: Oh, okay.
0: And we are headed on Friday night to Kansas, Ingalls, and Kiowa. Actually, South Barber will be the actual moniker. So those two teams battle in a 6-man ball game. And Ingalls is a top
2: 3
0: team, right?
2: Yeah. Okay. South Barber ranking number 5, so it's a top 5 matchup. I think we've talked up so much that even our guy Eric Scott is interested to come see that game.
0: Is that right?
2: He asked me last week. He's like, man, I've never seen a 6-man game in person, and that sounds like a really good one.
0: Well, if you've never seen the 60, this is a good one to go see because there's going to be some points scored. It'll be up and down the field. I mean, it's a sandlot football game. I absolutely love it and look forward to it. So it should be a lot of fun. And we'll have hot dog vouchers, right? Is that correct? Am I right on this? Hot dog vouchers?
4: That is correct.
0: All right. And
2: I don't think Brandon knows what he is this morning.
0: He must have forgotten his medication or took extra. One of the two, I'm not sure.
2: We got into CJ's spark.
0: Oh, that's what it is. All right. So hot dogs, cheerleaders will get pom-poms. Even if you're not a cheerleader, we'll have pom-poms for you. Junior will be out there wearing his long pantaloons this week because it's going to be cold for the little boy. He's warming up his hoodie now. K101, K101online.com. How about this one, Brandon?

0: 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As we move towards 8 o'clock, it's 7:56. None too subtle reminder for all of us. Follow Days coming up in about a week and a half out at the Woodward County Event Center and Fairgrounds. We'll look forward to that. October 23rd, 24th, and 25th. Three
1: week
0: big
1: and a half,
0: days.
1: Week and a day. We're there tomorrow. Getting on it. Getting close.
0: Week in 2 days.
1: Yeah, week in 2 days.
0: Today is
1: not
0: Wednesday.
1: Quite a week and a half, though.
0: Is there anything else you'd like to criticize that I've done today? You know, you and Brandon Miller, my music selections.
1: I'll turn that over to CJ. He's usually the one that wraps that all up.
0: Anyhow, Fall of Days coming up. We look forward to it October 23rd, 24th, and 25th at the Woodward County Event Center and Fairgrounds. We were there yesterday.
1: With how many square feet?
0: They had the place suited up, looking nice.
2: 75,000 square foot air-conditioned space.
3: There you go. A little shindig yesterday.
2: Mm-hmm. Should you need it.
4: Mm-hmm. Should you need it.
0: Leadership for Child Welfare put on a thank you luncheon and event. It was nice.
5: What'd you have for lunch?
0: It was catered by one of the barbecue places.
1: Oh. Very good.
0: Smoked turkey, smoked brisket. My goodness, it was it was good. And people who work at the state, they're not well paid, and so there was some food left over, and they were allowing people to take to go.
5: And you didn't bring us any?
0: Well, I didn't get one. I didn't take one.
1: Okay.
0: I try to be, somewhat have some decorum. I'm
1: trying to watch your figure. I got it. That's okay.
0: Well, just have a little decorum, Like me and the mouse, we had plenty to eat at the house. Yes, I had a mouse last night. He was eating my munchos. I was all set to have a ham and cheese sandwich with munchos on it.
1: What are munchos?
5: Yeah, what
3: that's
5: is
3: what that? I was going to say.
0: Oh, those are great
3: munchos.
0: Oh. They're airy, light potato chips, salty
1: chips.
0: As all get out.
1: Chips, okay.
0: Yeah.
1: They had a squirrel at the Woodward News.
3: Are they in a red, oranges bag?
0: Yeah, they're in an orange
3: bag.
0: Yeah. You didn't know what munchos were? You don't know what...
1: No. I was not born before 1990.
0: Well, thank you for that update. Good Lord.
6: ABC News, I'm Sherry Preston. A peaceful night in Rome for Pope Leo after surgery to remove a nodule from his lung. ABC's Tom Sophie Burge is at the Vatican. People are

0: Around the world are praying for Pope Leo after new details from the Vatican about the first American pontiff's battle with lung cancer. The Vatican says the 71-year-old pope successfully underwent surgery Tuesday, doctors removing the lower lobe of his right lung. Officials saying the procedure was conducted as it had been planned and whatever may present a future issue was removed, adding that further tests will be conducted to decide what treatment was needed, if any.
1: A judge overnight extending his order that blocks President Trump's attempt to bar three media organizations from the White House. Iran now says a cargo ship has gone down after it hit a mine in the Strait of Hormuz. After a string of accidents involving horse-drawn carriages, officials in New York City says there is a deal in place to ban them in the city by 2028. I'm Sherry Preston, ABC News.
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7: From the 101 News Center, some fog, light mist, 60 degrees this morning. Continued rain chances, not as warm today, 75 for a high. Several degrees less, particularly to the west and north, up in southwest Kansas, 60s today for highs. Rain chances close to 90% for the next day or so. Flood watch still in effect, generally those areas south and east of Alva, Woodward, Canadian. Some flood warnings in western central Oklahoma as well. 61 overnight, 74 tomorrow, decreasing rain chances, much cooler Friday. Sunny, upper 50s for a high tomorrow, 60s come Saturday. The extended says low 70s Sunday, upper 70s close to 80 Monday and Tuesday. Wide range of temperatures still out there this morning, mid-50s, well into the 60s, 53 in Beaver to 69 Fairview. Cooler yet, way west, a check last hour there in Cimarron County, Boise City, only 49 degrees. Very heavy rainfall for some, particularly off to the south. Others very little. Elk City's now received tick over 7 inches the last 24 hours. About 6.5 or so there in Eric. 5 inches. Weatherford and El Reno, about 2.5 inches now in Watonga. Other areas of rain up to the north, 2.25 inches of rain. The May Ranch Mazinet site, that's far northern Woods County along the Oklahoma-Kansas border. About 3/4 inch in Buffalo, 7/10 now in Fairview, 6/10 in Sealing, 4/10 or so Camargo, about 3/10 Alva, a couple of tenths in Cherokee and Freedom, only 1/10 the last report from Woodward and Arnett's Mesonet Station. Low to mid-90s, highs yesterday reached 92 in Woodward. Forecasters say multiple rounds, heavy rain still expected between now and tomorrow morning. Some severe storms, not out of the question later on this afternoon and evening. Most likely areas off to the south. Cooler and drier air arriving on Thursday, with weather becoming cool and pleasant by the weekend. We'll see a warming trend, though, as we move into the latter part of the weekend into the first part of next week. Flash flood warnings just expiring for southern Custer and northern Washtenaw County, as well as Beckham County. Still some flood warnings, central Oklahoma, Canadian, Kingfisher County, Logan County, as well as Oklahoma County. New flood warnings here within the last 30 minutes or so. This until 10:45 for parts of Cleveland, Grady, and McLean counties. Activity, moderate in nature, has kind of moved up from the south and west into southern Ellis County, approaching Woodward County, northern Roger Mills County, parts of Dewey County, other areas of rainfall, Clinton down toward Elk City, west of Mangum, a large area of central Oklahoma receiving rain this hour as well. According to a story on OKCTalk.com, Integris Health, with approximately 10,000 employees in Oklahoma, may be in the process of being sold to a division of Kaiser Permanente.

0: day. Integris operates 16 health providers, 49 Oklahoma towns and cities. One of the largest would be Integris Hospital Baptist Medical Center in Oklahoma City. Ryzen Health was formed by Kaiser back in 2023, $5 billion initial investment. Company's headquartered in Washington, D.C. It operates, like Integris, as a nonprofit. Ryzen has currently acquired recently hospitals in Pennsylvania and North Carolina. They say they are looking to add another 5 to 7 more in the next several years. Ryzen's typical operating model is that an acquired system would retain its local name, brand, leadership, and open payer model while gaining access to Ryzen's capital and technology infrastructure. Some say a formal announcement should come within a week or so. The latest crop progress report out from the USDA, wheat planting, Oklahoma 28% compared to 14% a week ago. Texas 54% planted compared to 35% a week ago. Kansas now at 44%. That was 24% a week ago. Southern Plains pasture and range conditions 9% ranked good to excellent in Oklahoma. Poor to very poor though, 66%. Kansas good to excellent at 33% pasture conditions. Poor, very poor, 32%. Texas, 16% good to excellent. Pasture with 52% ranked poor to very poor. The Conservation Coalition of Oklahoma has named Representative Mike Dobrinsky. They're in District 59 as its 2026 Legislator of the Year. The award recognizes Dobrinsky's leadership, conservation legislation, commitment to responsible natural resource management, and continued partnerships in advancing practical, science-based conservation policies across Oklahoma. The Lots Beach family, Northwestern Oklahoma, receiving the 26th Landowner Conservationist of the Year Award, that from the Oklahoma Department of Wildlife Conservation. The main Lots Beach Ranch, about 10,000 acres, northern Harper County, an additional just under 4,000 acres farm ground, 750 of that irrigated in Beaver County. Landowner Troy Lotspeech's great-grandfather came to Oklahoma in the 1890s, bought a quarter, then bought the current ranch in 03. They run about 600 head of cattle, cow-calf operation. The success of that program evident in the prairie wildlife community within the ranch. Crude oil prices ended the day yesterday mixed. West Texas was up. Brent fell. Brent, the global benchmark, off 96 cents to close at $105.69 per barrel. West Texas Intermediate, the U.S. standard, up 40 cents to settle at $94.14, highest close for West Texas since September the 24th. West Texas up about $1.50 last check this morning. Natural gas gained about 15 cents yesterday, settling at $3.32. It down natural gas about 4 pennies this morning. No jackpot winner in Mega Millions last night. Friday's Mega Millions drawing should be about $403 million or so. Powerball tonight, a $562 million prize. Sports is next on K101, KWOX Woodward, powered by Lucky Star Casinos.
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1: The awards continue to roll in for OU as Peyton Bowen, who was named the SEC Defensive Player of the Week, has now been named the National Defensive Back of the Week by the Thorpe Award. Comes after his interception return for touchdown and seven total tackles. Also, head coach Brett Venables was named the Dodd Trophy Coach of the Week, as well as the Paul Bear Bryant National Coach of the Week for the Sooners. MLB playoffs yesterday, the Tampa Bay Rays even the series with Cleveland at one game apiece with a 3-1 win. Tonight will be game three of the NLCS as the Los Angeles Dodgers welcome the Milwaukee Brewers at 7. NBA preseason, the Oklahoma City Thunder defeated the Indianapolis Pacers 114-112 in overtime. Oklahoma City will play their final preseason game tomorrow against Houston. Season opener set for next Tuesday against San Antonio. Two college football games tonight. Missouri State hosts Kennesaw State at 6:30, and Sam Houston welcomes Western Kentucky at 7. That's what get your weather news and sports with your 8 o'clock report on K101.
2: Rainfall redeveloping and heavy. 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It,

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1: Be advised.
0: Yes. So we do have somebody coming up tomorrow. We'll talk red, white, and blue tour. We look forward to that. All right. It's good stuff. Cowboy Cook.
2: After stealing the calendar.
3: I borrowed it.
2: Well, borrowed, he says. By the way, Michael, fresh off the press here from the OSSAA, the start of the classes 3A, 4A, 5A, and 6A fast pitch softball state tournaments have now been postponed by one day. All game times will remain the same, meaning the schedule will go Friday for the quarterfinals, Saturday for the semifinals, and Monday for the finals.
0: Wow.
2: Instead of Thursday, Friday, Saturday.
3: Because of the weather?
2: Because of the weather, the rain.
4: And that's okay because you have current rain.
2: Oh, now it's okay.
4: No, sure.
2: No. That's on
4: you
2: a forecast.
4: You don't change events based on a forecast. Goodness. It's rained.
3: Oh,
4: a half
3: forecast.
4: A foot.
3: Okay, I'm sorry.
4: It's rained half a foot.
2: Well, so it's not.
4: Absolutely, you can change things, goodness. Modify things.
2: Flippy flop.
4: But you'll. No, there's no flip flopping whatsoever.
2: Big flip flop.
4: Folks will change events based on a 5-day forecast. Mm-hmm. That's what I
5: think. Mm-hmm. And then it doesn't rain, and then you're just sitting there like, well, we could be playing right now.
2: Don't feed. Right.
3: Wouldn't
2: like
3: it make
2: that.
3: It more interesting, though, if every sport was played in all conditions?
5: Well, definitely.
2: I think that'd be physically impossible for basketball, but go ahead.
4: That makes no sense. You think what you just said.
0: So you would go ahead and put people's lives on the line.
3: Did that not make any sense?
0: Well, no.
4: It didn't.
2: Do you mean all outdoor sports?
3: We still have a senior degree, but
4: Duke would have made more sense than that.
0: The question itself, yes, we understood it, but I think what he's alluding to the fact is that you're not going to be playing an outdoor activity when it's lightning, for example.
3: I'm not talking lightning. I mean, let's have all conditions.
0: You didn't.
2: The world could be ending, and you.
3: I didn't mean life threatening.
2: No. You said all conditions. That is all.
3: I meant snow, rain,
5: a little rain. So I used to live in Oregon many years ago, and it rains all the time there. It's a beautiful green state. It's always raining. People worked in the rain, but then other places, if it's raining, they cancel work. Oh, we can't do anything because it's raining. Well,
2: it's going to melt.
5: It's just a little rain. It's
2: going to melt you.
3: Did you see how she separated herself there? I live there.
2: I think she's in the CJ camp of no wusses.
3: A long time ago.
0: Yeah. What do you have, CJ?
4: Well, I have several things. If you would.
3: Well, get with it. Come on.
4: Talking amongst yourselves.
3: Let's go.
4: We've heard from Joe Ferris. Joe has checked in. He received 6 10-inch of rain this morning at his place, and that's down by Lenora, there south of Woodward.
2: Who delivered it?
4: Don't stretch it. I mean, you have one or two, not too bad, and then you try to stretch it.
3: You're going to be getting some cookies later.
0: Oh, he's going to have the whole bakery up here if we continue. What else?
4: Well, we've heard from Daisy, Miss Crockett.
0: Yes.
4: She's the band director, and she would, and I'll have you, let's check our calendar so we can make this decision here soon. Could we bring a small group in Monday morning to play one of our marching pieces? We have a send-off performance that night.
2: Yeah, 6 o'clock.
4: And I was hoping to promote it on the radio. Can you do that?
0: Yes.
4: Hurrah.
2: We'll promote it tonight with her as well. Wear no long shots. Reminder.
4: Connect. That's Monday. This coming Monday. That'll
0: Monday,
4: be fun.
0: The 19th. Look forward to it.
4: That'll be fun.
0: Yeah.
3: Is that
0: you
3: it?
0: Said you had several things.
3: Yeah,
0: that's
3: I know.
0: Two.
2: That's
3: I
2: two,
3: did.
2: Yeah.
3: He meant a couple.
0: A few.
5: That's three.
0: A few is three?
5: Mm-hmm.
0: Okay.
3: Hello.
0: And the silence over there
3: Hello.
0: Is...
2: By God, we've overloaded.
4: No, we've been... We were questioning some of our sources earlier this morning. We've heard from Quality Control, and... I stand by all my stories. The source is good.
2: Who was questioning?
0: Quality Control.
2: Oh, okay. Sorry.
0: So this is some infighting going on here.
2: That's between why he's frozen. Quality, okay.
0: And it's electronic.
2: Yes.
0: And that's why we couldn't hear anything while he was sitting there.
3: I thought he was back to reading the Fairview Republican.
0: No, but he just received something there that
2: was confidential.
5: He's not going to read.
4: It's very confidential.
0: It tickled his fancy big time. But enough about you.
4: Did we talk about United Fund today? Underway 45 minutes, Stock Exchange, main branch, upstairs in the boardroom, Oklahoma City Thunder tickets.

0: OSU basketball tickets, baked goods, gift certificates, gift baskets. That has been a long time tradition, quite honestly, as long as I can remember, and maybe not as since the mid-80s when I was fortunate enough to move to Woodward. But anyway, for a long, long time, Bruce Benbrook and the folks at the Stock Exchange Bank has held a silent auction to benefit United Fund of Woodward. And that is today, beginning once again at 9 o'clock till 3:30.
1: So we have to bid on the baked goods, too?
0: Well, yes. They're not just going to give them to you.
1: Well, I didn't say that.
2: Not everybody's CJ, Michael.
1: I was going to make a donation. Go pick some up for the office.
0: Thunder tickets, really good Thunder tickets. And my guess is OSU basketball tickets are excellent as well. Could be even, maybe even, check it out when you get there, but could be some floor seats there for inside the nation's finest collegiate basketball facility, Gallagher Eimer Arena, the rowdiest arena in the country.
1: Did you have anything you wanted to say, Sheila, before we leave?
3: Well, I'm going to miss you guys. I'm going away for a few days.
2: Yes, guys. Yeah. You've missed this entire conversation. She's got to prepare a speech. Your daughter's getting married.
3: I'm going to California for my daughter's wedding.
0: Yes.
3: So
0: California is the place you ought to be.
3: Saturday.
0: They loaded up the truck.
1: And they moved to Beverly. The Hillbillies.
3: Yes, I remember.
0: Movie stars.
4: You didn't know where he was going with it, did you?
2: No, I did. Again, Michael, just because I'm young doesn't mean my cultured. I've studied.
1: I don't think the fact that you know the theme song of Beverly Hillbillies means that you're cultured.
2: Oh,
1: okay?
2: It does.
3: It means that you're, what did they say, advanced? That you're aged? Or, you know, you're.
1: Cowboy, do you have anything for us?
3: Aging.
5: No, I'm done. I'm leaving the building.
2: He's Quinn while he's ahead.
0: We were done quite some time ago.
1: Junior?
2: Coach Joe Knight, 6-7 over at Longshot Z92. We'll have cross-country representatives as well as band members, and I'm sure Dacey and crew as well. So.
1: Okay. Look forward to it. Good stuff. All right, I'll see everybody over at the high school in Woodward about 2:30 this afternoon. Big pep rally. Looking forward to that. So get ready for senior night. K101, K101online.com. 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Thank you for coming by and saying hello.

0: 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Good morning. Welcome. Middle of the work week hump day. It's all downhill from here. Thank you so much for dropping by and saying hello on this Wednesday, 14th day of October. The rain has been delightful, lovely, delicious. More of it expected. Cooler temperatures. Very enjoyable as well. How about some of that thunderstorm activity late yesterday afternoon, though? Egad. We'll check the details of your forecast coming up in a moment. Hey, if we can be of service to you this morning, 580-256-5101, 580-256-5101. 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
0: 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Forecast says rain today, 75 in northwest Oklahoma, 60 in southwest Kansas for a top, 76 in the Panhandles. 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

0: 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We talked about it yesterday, and I was reading later in the day that Ella Langley concert that was scheduled to be played, last Friday night, canceled because of a bomb threat. 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

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I'm Dave Lanning on the Radio Oklahoma Ag Network. 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Are you looking for land for farming, grazing, hunting, fishing, or camping? Well, each October, state school land is leased for agricultural farming and grazing, as well as outdoor sports and recreational use. Week 2 auctions begin Monday, October 12th at 10 a.m. in Lawton for Comanche, Cotton, Jackson, and Gilman counties. Tuesday, October 13th in Elk City for Beckham, Caddo, Kiowa, and Ouachita counties. And Wednesday, October 14th in Shawnee for Cleveland, Lincoln, McLean, Oklahoma, and Pottawatomie counties. For more details, visit our website at www.clo.ok.gov and follow the prompts for the 2026 annual lease auction information or call 1-888-35-LANDS for all auction locations and times. Maps and detailed lease information available as well. School land auctions are a great opportunity for hunting, fishing, grazing, and money benefits Oklahoma schools. Well, cattle markets were quiet yesterday, waiting to see what cash trade does for the week. Currently, slaughter's running about 4,000 head above last week at 216,000. The Nebraska cash is trading 218 to 223 on a live basis. Iowa, Minnesota slightly lower at 218 to 221. Cattle available and ready to move in the north. However, getting bids has been a struggle for producers. Cutout values fell slightly for beef. Choice was down 41 cents, 375.15. Select down 46 cents, 353.67. Hog futures traded lower yesterday, facing an uphill battle when all fundamental news points toward lower prices. Even though the commitment of traders report indicated that funds bought back some of their short positions, the fact is that big money is still betting at near record levels against hog prices moving higher. Pork cutouts fell again Tuesday, down $2.29. Now, wheat futures are down 4.5 cents early this morning. The hard red winter wheat's December contract, 707 3/4 a bushel. The national average basis for hard red winter wheat steady at 65 cents under the December futures contract, while the DTN National Hard Red Winter Wheat Index was down 3 cents at 647. Technically, the December Kansas City wheat futures contract has support at 728 and resistance at 750. Corn futures are down about a penny and a quarter early today, with the December contract 480 3/4 a bushel. The national average basis

0: for corn. 1 cent weaker, with the December futures contract at 40 cents and the DTN National Corn Index down a penny at 443. Soybean futures are up 7.25 cents early today. November contract 1290 a bushel. The national average basis for soybeans held steady at 60 cents under the November futures. The DTN National Soybean Index fell 4 cents to 1224. We'll check futures in just a moment.
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0: October live cattle down 12 cents, 224.62. December down 22, 263.37. October feeder cattle down 40 cents, 343.07. November down 7 cents at 341.02. December hogs down 35 cents, 68.02. Kansas City hard red winter wheat, December down 3 cents, 712.25. March down 3 cents, 725. Chicago wheat, December down 3 cents, 669.25. March is down 2.75 at 683.25. December corn down 0.25, 482.75. March down 0.75 at 496.5. And November soybeans down 4 cents, 1283.75.
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3: 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Flood watch in effect for most of the listening area. There's an excellent chance, 90% chance of shower, thunder shower activity today throughout the listening area. 75 for a top in northwest Oklahoma, 70 in southwest Kansas, 76 in the panhandles. 90% chance of that rainfall continuing overnight. 61 for a low in northwest Oklahoma and the panhandles, 59 in southwest Kansas. Tomorrow, partly cloudy early on in the panhandles and 74 as it starts to dry out. Still a 30% chance of shower and thunder shower activity in southwest Kansas and northwest Oklahoma. 74 for a high tomorrow afternoon in northwest Oklahoma, 65 in southwest Kansas, and the overnight low Friday night into Saturday morning expected to be about 37. That's weather together with K101 and K101online.com. 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

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Boy, I tell you what, it's so nice sleeping last night. Was it not? I had a hard time getting out of bed this morning. You probably did as well. The atmosphere has been somewhat cleaned as well, and all that pollen and whatnot that was irritating the daylights out of you and I has been washed away. Ha! Huh. And then look at this. The overnight low Friday night into Saturday morning, 37 degrees. Egad, you've been asking for fall. 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

0: 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Our traveling microphones taking us north of the border this week for Friday Night Quick Scores, week number 7, as we will be at Kiowa South Barber entertaining Ingalls in a dandy matchup. Our game night coverage gets underway at 6, by the way, and the kickoff from South Barber at 7 o'clock. There was tornadic activity just outside of Kiowa, Kansas, yesterday afternoon and evening. It sounds like everybody okay, not any property damage, anything of that nature. So, we'll come blowing into town Friday night. 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
2: 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Rain continuing today into tonight. High today is 75 in northwest Oklahoma, only 60 in southwest Kansas, and 76 in the Panhandle. That's weather together with K101 and K101online.com.

0: ABC News, I'm Sherry Preston. Inflation ramping up. The Labor Department says prices in September were 3.7% higher than a year ago, slightly higher than expectations. ABC's Elizabeth Schulze.
1: Airfares were higher. You've got all their transportation costs rising. One thing that was notable, we did see a slight decline in grocery prices, though a lot of foods, individual foods, are higher compared to the past year.
0: Pope Leo recovering at Gemelli Hospital in Rome after surgery to take out a nodule spotted on his lung. That has proved cancerous, and doctors removed the lower lobe of the Pope's right lung. President Trump continuing his Western campaign swing with stops in Arizona and Montana today after a rally last night in Alaska. Despite the president's announcement over the weekend of what he called energy ceasefire between Russia and Ukraine, the president of Ukraine says new Russian attacks have left hundreds of thousands of people across his country, including in the capital of Kyiv, without power. This is ABC News.
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3: From the K101 Newsroom, I'm Tyler Riggs. Your K101 weather, seeing some widespread scattered showers in the tri-state right now. Cloudy skies continue into this afternoon with showers likely and some possible thunderstorms. High temperatures of 64 in southwest Kansas, 75 in the Texas Panhandle, northwest Oklahoma. Cloudy skies continue tonight. More showers, overnight lows down to 63. Mostly cloudy tomorrow. Slight chance of storms. High temperatures of 67 in southwest Kansas, 74 in the Texas Panhandle and northwest Oklahoma. The Conservation Coalition of Oklahoma has named Representative Mike Dobrinsky-Vokeen its 2026 Legislator of the Year. Dobrinsky was applauded for his significant contributions to conservation policy and his ongoing commitment to collaborative problem solving. Dobrinsky was specifically noted for his active involvement in addressing woody plant encroachment, the fuel behind many Oklahoma wildfires, and a growing concern for Oklahoma's water resources, native grasslands, wildlife habitat, and agricultural productivity. His legislative efforts include authoring House Bill 2988 this year and serving as House author of Senate Bill 940 last year. Oklahoma City's largest private employer is in the process of being sold, according to OKCTalk.com. Integra's Health, with approximately 10,000 employees in the state, is in the process of being sold to a division of Kaiser Permanente. Integra's operates 16 hospitals and health providers in 49 Oklahoma towns and cities. Horizon Health was formed by Kaiser in 2023 with a $5 billion initial investment. The company currently headquartered in Washington, D.C. Like Integris, it operates as a nonprofit. Horizon has already acquired health systems in Pennsylvania and North Carolina and is looking to add another 5 to 7 more in the next 5 years. In sports on K101, KWOX, FM Woodward, powered by Lucky Star Casinos, the USSAA has announced this morning the state fast pitch tournaments that were set to begin tomorrow for classes 3A through 6A have now been postponed one day, meaning the quarterfinals will begin on Friday, semifinals will be on Saturday, and the championship games will be on Monday. All times and locations are set to remain the same. Alva will take on Washington at 4 on Friday afternoon in the 3A state tournament, while Enid gets Piedmont also at 4 that afternoon in the 6A state tournament. That's a look at your weather news and sports with your 9 o'clock report on K101.

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You know, I wonder how many takes it took to get that song correct while recording it. Think as you drunk I am. Yeah, you had to practice it too. Hey, it's our final hour of power on this Wednesday morning, middle of the work week hump day. It's all downhill from here. Michael and you sharing it together. Mr. Brewster has come along for the ride as well. Good to have you here. Hey, rain continuing today and tonight. 75 in northwest Oklahoma, 70 in southwest Kansas, 76.

Tom, this is neither here nor there, but yesterday we were honored, child welfare workers in this part of the state by our leadership, and we're grateful of that. And where I'm going with this is the luncheon and the event took place at the Woodward County Event Center and Fairgrounds. And I sat there during that four-hour event thinking to myself, you know what? We're going to be back here in just a few short days, October 23rd, 24th, and 25th, in fact, to be a part of Follow Days 39. Certainly hope that you'll be a part of it as well. The booth space is all but gone. There still is a couple of spots left, according to our show director, and that would be Sean Miller. You can call him at 580-256-4101. But, boy, we look forward to it. Always a great time being out with the public and all the great booths and vendors that are available. 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
0: 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High probability of rain today. It's at 90%. It'll be 75 in northwest Oklahoma, 70 in southwest Kansas, 76 in the panhandles. Rain overnight again with a low of 61 in northwest Oklahoma and in southwest Kansas, and about 59 in the panhandles. Tomorrow, rain begins to dissipate. 30% chance at least early on in northwest Oklahoma and in southwest Kansas. 74 in northwest Oklahoma, 65 in southwest Kansas, and partly cloudy, 74 in the Panhandle. There's your forecast with K101 and K101online.com.

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1: 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December is up 35 at 226.72. February is up 40 cents at 228.97. October feeder cattle down 97 at 342.10. November's down 50 cents, 340.52. January's down 5 cents, 335.80.
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1: Kansas City wheat, December, down 3.5, 708 three quarters. March, down 4 cents, 721. Chicago wheat, December is down 3.25, 666. March is down 3.25 at 680. December corn is down 3.5, 479.25. March is down 3.5, 493. November soybeans down 5.25.

0: 12.78.5. January is down 5.5, 12.94.5. March cotton is up 74, 84.57. The May's up 75 at 86.23. November crude's up 131, 95.45. 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
0: 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November crude's up 131, 95.45. 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
1: All I'm going to tell you about my old buddy Alan Jackson. 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

0: 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Hey, that's it. We're done. History, vapor, smoke, nothing but a fond memory. Good Lord willing, I'm back tomorrow morning at 6 to do it all over again. Get out there and make it a great Wednesday, middle of the work week, hump day. It's all downhill from here. And hey, let's be careful out there.
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1: 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Forecast showers, thunder showers through tomorrow morning. 75 this afternoon in northwest Oklahoma, 70 in southwest Kansas, 76 in the Panhandles. It's weather together with K101 and K101online.com.

0: ABC News. I'm Sherry Preston. Pope Leo is said to be eating regularly, has been walking, and is doing respiratory exercises. His post-preoperative tests are also described as normal, following surgery to remove a cancerous mass from his lung. The Social Security Administration projecting the annual cost of living adjustments for older adults and those with disabilities will go up by 3.6% beginning next year. That, as we found out today, the year-over-year inflation is once again come in hotter than expected.
1: As has been the case since the start of the U.S.-Iran war, energy prices were a major driver of the 3.7% surge in the year-over-year consumer price index last month. Coupled with higher prices for goods and services, average hourly earnings fell in August for a sixth straight month.
0: ABC's Jim Ryan. Houthi rebels striking the headquarters of Saudi oil giant Aramco. The rebels claiming the latest attacks were in retaliation for Saudi military actions in Yemen. This is ABC News. Ukraine is accusing Russia of hitting an energy plant, despite President Trump calling for a ceasefire to help ease gas and diesel prices. Here's ABC Chief Foreign Correspondent Ian Pannell.
2: More than 500,000 people are now without power in Ukraine this morning after this Russian attack. Remember, President Trump claiming there was an agreement not to hit energy sites as he lifted sanctions on Russia, allowing it to export much-needed diesel fuel, which, of course, is a center of much debate. President Zelensky writing on X, Russia does not consider the American president's statement strong. We ask President Trump to impose strong sanctions on Russia.
0: Grocery store chain Kroger says it'll lay off 3,000 corporate employees over the next 3 years as it ramps up its use of artificial intelligence to streamline operations. A new report in JAMA Pediatrics from the Journal of the American Medical Association says one in six teenagers report experiencing moderate to severe anxiety. Nearly half say they're not getting help. Sherry Preston, ABC News.
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9: Your K101 weather forecast. We could see an additional 1 to 4 inches total rainfall through tomorrow evening. Highest amounts look to be in the southern tri-state. Areas of showers, possibly a thunderstorm this afternoon. Could see isolated severe storms. Light southeast winds, highs near 75. Areas of showers continue tonight, lows around 61. Slight chances for showers tomorrow. See north winds gusting to 30 miles an hour.

0: isolated severe storms. Light southeast winds, highs near 75. Areas of showers continue tonight, lows around 61. Slight chances for showers tomorrow. See north winds gusting to 30 miles an hour, highs near 74. Cloudy 44 tomorrow night. We've got you covered on K101 and K101online.com.
1: Your crack of dawn, Monday morning coffee, strong pouring, everything you got into a paycheck Friday night.

This is Seth Hale with Woodward Livestock Auction, bringing the market report for Thursday, October the 8th. On Thursday, we sold 1,695 head compared to 853 head last week and 2,100 head a year ago, bringing the grand total to 2,200 head for the week. Compared to last week, I thought the market was stronger overall. Had a good run of calves, and market really stayed strong on them all the way throughout. Getting in here on your 375-pound steers brought from 510 to 540, 4 1/4-weight steers 450 to 515, 475-pound steers 4 1/4 to 485, 535-pound steers brought from 372 to 410, 575-pound steers 337.5 to 389.5, 6 1/4-weight steers 330 to 382, 715-pound steer calves brought from 323 to 344. Then looking at the yearling market, had 32 home raised steers weigh 752 pounds, bring 365.50. 8 1/4-weight steers from 326 to 346. And then had some 990-pound steers bring from 301 to 305. Looking at the heifer market, 385-pound heifers brought from 427.5 to 460. 4 1/4-weight heifers brought from $4 to 445. 5 1/4-weight heifers, 310 to 375. 575-pound heifers, 337.5 to 365. 615-pound heifers, $3 to 347. 685-pound heifers brought from $3 to 341.50. 680-pound heifer calves brought from $3 to 325. Then had some 720-pound yearling heifers bring from 305 to 355. Then had some big 1,000-pound heifers bring 285.5. Don't forget, next week, October 15th, we will be having the weaned calf special. Expecting a good run of yearlings and calves as well. If there's anything we can ever do for you, please feel free to give me a call anytime. Seth Hale, 940-256-0741. That's Seth Hale, 940-256-0741.

0: ABC News, I'm Sherry Preston. Prices for nearly everything continued their constant rise in September. The Labor Department's Consumer Price Index released today.
1: Jackson almost immediately entered the race to replace Plattner. He just gave his official...
0: The All Items column in the Consumer Price Index for September finds prices rising 0.6% from August and 3.7% compared to the same month last year. That's well above the Federal Reserve's inflation target of 2%. Former NFL quarterback and broadcaster Mark Sanchez has reached an agreement with a truck driver in a civil case over an altercation in Indianapolis last year that landed Sanchez in the hospital with stab wounds. Netflix today announcing it plans to lay off 1,000 employees, one-sixth of its workforce, many of them coming from the production and HR departments. Pope Leo said to be up, walking around, and eating normally following his surgery to remove a cancerous nodule in his lung. This is ABC News.
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7: From the K101 Newsroom, I'm Tyler Riggs. Your K101 weather, cloudy skies as well as scattered showers continue this afternoon. High temperatures of 64 in southwest Kansas, 75 in the Texas Panhandle, northwest Oklahoma. Cloudy skies tonight, more showers possible. Overnight lows down to 63. Mostly cloudy tomorrow, more of a slight chance of storms. High temperatures of 67 in southwest Kansas, 74 in the Texas Panhandle and northwest Oklahoma. The United Fund of Woodward is holding their silent auction from now until 3:30 this afternoon at the Stock Exchange Bank in the boardroom. Wide range of items are up for bid, including Oklahoma State men's basketball tickets, Oklahoma City Thunder tickets, as well as a host of gift baskets. The Conservation Coalition of Oklahoma has named Representative Mike Dobrinsky of O'Keene its 2026 Legislator of the Year. Dobrinsky was applauded for his significant contributions to conservation policy and his ongoing commitment to collaborative problem-solving. Dobrinsky was specifically noted for his action active involvement in addressing woody plant encroachment, which is the fuel behind many Oklahoma wildfires and a growing concern for Oklahoma's water resources, native grasslands, wildlife habitat, and agricultural productivity. His legislative efforts included authoring House Bill 2988 this year and serving as a House author of Senate Bill 940 last year. Oklahoma City's largest private employer is in the process of being sold, as according to OKCTalk.com, Integris Health is in the process of being sold to a division of Kaiser Permanente. Integris operates 16 hospitals and has health providers in 49 towns and cities in the state. Riza Health was formed by Kaiser in 2023 with a $5 billion initial investment. That company, headquartered in Washington, D.C., like Integris, it does operate as a nonprofit. Ryzen has already acquired health systems in Pennsylvania and North Carolina.

is looking to add another 5 to 7 more in the next 5 years. In sports on K101 KWOX FM Woodward, powered by Lucky Star Casinos, the USSAA has announced this morning the state fast pitch tournaments that were set to begin tomorrow for classes 3A through 6A have now been postponed by a day, meaning the quarterfinals will begin on Friday, semifinals will be on Saturday, and the championship games will be on Monday. All times and locations will remain the same. Alva will now take on Washington at 4 on Friday afternoon in the 3A state tournament, while Enid gets Piedmont also at 4 that afternoon in the 6A state tournament. That's a look at your weather, news, and sports with your 11 o'clock report on K101.

Good day, everyone. Dave Lanning on the Radio Oklahoma Ag Network. Time to take a look at our agricultural markets here today. And we've got a complete check of all your markets coming up when we come back in just a moment, right here on K101. Are you looking for land for farming, grazing, hunting, fishing, or camping? Well, each October, state school land is leased for agricultural farming and grazing, as well as outdoor sports and recreational use. Week 2 auctions begin Monday, October 12th at 10 a.m. in Lawton for Comanche, Cotton, Jackson, and Gilman counties. Tuesday, October 13th in Elk City for Beckham, Caddo, Kiowa, and Ouachita counties. And Wednesday, October 14th in Shawnee for Cleveland, Lincoln, McLean, Oklahoma, and Pottawatomie counties. For more details, visit our website at www.clo.ok.gov and follow the prompts for the 2026 annual lease auction information or call 1-888-35-LANDS for all auction locations and times. Maps and detailed lease information available as well. School land auctions are a great opportunity for hunting, fishing, grazing, and money benefits Oklahoma schools. Well, cattle markets were quiet yesterday, waiting to see what cash trade does for the week. Currently, slaughter is running about 4,000 head above last week at this time at 216,000. Nebraska cash is trading 218 to 223 live, while Iowa, Minnesota, they're slightly lower, 218 to 221. Cattle are available and ready to move in the north. However, getting bids has been a struggle for producers. Boxed beef was lower yesterday. Choice down 41 cents. Select was down 46 cents. Hog futures traded lower yesterday, facing an uphill battle when all fundamental news points toward lower prices, even though the commitment of traders report indicated that funds bought back some of their large short positions. The fact is that the big money is still betting at near record levels against hog prices moving higher. Pork cutouts fell again yesterday, down $2.29. All three wheat markets are lower again, with Kansas

0: City December headed for a sixth consecutive decline. U.S. wheat sales and inspections continue to be disappointing, even with the continued restrictions on Black Sea wheat exports. Wheat inspections to date at 256 million bushels are down 35% from last year. There seems to be no end in sight of the Russia-Ukraine war. We're going to check all the futures in just a moment.
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2: Absolutely. 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In 2025, exports added nearly $392 per head of fed cattle, and value has strengthened into 2026, reaching $456 per head. In March, the highest in a year. Variety meats tell an especially good story. Beef tongue, liver, tripe, and other items with limited demand here at home are prized abroad. In March, variety meat exports reached $135 million, up 50% year over year, with volume hitting a 9-year high. Exports broaden that demand further, helping every part of the animal find value.
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0: Well, October live cattle down 10 cents at 224.52. December's down 27, 226.10. February's down 32, 228.25. October feeder cattle down 115, 341.92. November's down 65 cents, 340.37. January is down 62 at 335.22. Kansas City wheat, December is down 6 cents, 706 and a quarter. March is down 6 and 3 quarters at 718 and a quarter. Chicago wheat, December down 4 and a half, 664 3 quarters. March is down 4 and 3 quarters at 678 and a half. December corn down 4 and a quarter, 478 and a half. March is down 4 and a quarter at 492 and a quarter. November soybeans down 6 and a quarter, 1277 and a half. January is down 7 and a quarter at 1292 and 3 quarters. March cotton up 81, 84.64. May's up 81, 86.29. November crude's up 80 cents, 94.94. I'm Dave Lanning on the radio, Oklahoma Ag Network and K101.
3: Your K101 weather forecast. We could see an additional 1 to 4 inches total rainfall through tomorrow evening. Highest amounts look to be in the southern tri-state. Areas of showers, possibly a thunderstorm this afternoon. Could see isolated severe storms. Light southeast winds, highs near 75. Areas of showers continue tonight, lows around 61. Slight chances for showers tomorrow. See north winds gusting to 30 miles an hour, highs near 74. Cloudy, 44 tomorrow night. 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
4: K101 weather, areas of showers, possibly a thunderstorm this afternoon. Could see an isolated severe storm. Light southeast winds, highs near 75. We've got you covered on K101.

0: ABC News, I'm Wayne Cabot. Word from the Vatican, ABC's Tom Soufie-Bird says the Pope's prognosis is positive.
1: This morning here in St. Peter's Square, a senior cardinal leading Mass instead of Pope Leo. And we're told the Pope will remain in the hospital for about a week to recover from his surgery. We're also learning Leo is now back to a regular diet, having today eaten both breakfast and lunch.
0: Only a day after part of his lung was removed, according to his biography, he was not a smoker. September's inflation report confirms we're being pinched. Prices rose 3.7% year over year. Energy prices, the major driver, and they're pushing higher today on global events, such as an attack on the Saudi oil company Aramco today by the Iran-backed Houthi rebels, and Russia's continuing attacks on Ukraine. The Trump Justice Department now threatening California with legal action, claiming non-citizens got ballots for

0: Next month's midterm elections. No comment from California officials. This is ABC News.
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7: From the K101 Newsroom, I'm Tyler Riggs. Your K101 weather. Cloudy skies continue this afternoon with more showers likely and some possible thunderstorms. High temperatures of 64 in southwest Kansas, 75 in the Texas Panhandle, northwest Oklahoma. Cloudy for tonight, more showers. Overnight lows down to 60. Mostly cloudy tomorrow, slight chance of storms. High temperatures of 67 in southwest Kansas, 74 in the Texas Panhandle, and northwest Oklahoma. The United Fund of Woodward is holding their silent auction from now until 3:30 at the Stock Exchange Bank in the boardroom. Wide range of items are up for bid, including Oklahoma State men's basketball tickets, Oklahoma City Thunder tickets, as well as a host of gift baskets. All proceeds go to the United Fund. The Conservation Coalition of Oklahoma has named Representative Mike Dobrynski of O'Keene its 2026 Legislator of the Year. Dobrynski was applauded for his significant contributions to conservation policy by the coalition and his ongoing commitment to collaborative problem solving. Dobrynski was specifically noted for his active involvement in addressing woody play encroachment, the fuel behind many Oklahoma wildfires, and a growing concern for Oklahoma's water resources, native grasslands, wildlife habitat, and agricultural productivity. His legislative efforts included authoring House Bill 2988 this year and serving as House author of Senate Bill 940 last year. Both address harmful woody species. Oklahoma City's largest private employer is in the process of being sold, according to OKCTalk.com. Integris Health was in the process of being sold to Risant Health, which is a division of Kaiser Permanente. Integris operates 16 hospitals and has health providers in 49 Oklahoma towns and cities. Risant Health was formed by Kaiser in 2023 with a $5 billion initial investment. The company is headquartered in Washington, D.C., and like Integris, it operates as a nonprofit. In sports, on K101, KWOX, FM Woodward, powered by Lucky Star Casinos, the OSSAA has announced this morning the state fast pitch tournaments that were set to begin tomorrow for classes 3A through 6A have now been pushed back a day, meaning the quarterfinals will begin on Friday, semifinals will be on Saturday, and the championship games will be on Monday. All times and locations for those games will remain the same. Means Alva will take on Washington at 4 o'clock on Friday afternoon in the 3A state tournament, while Enid gets Piedmont also at 4 that afternoon in the 6A state tournament. That's a look at your weather news and sports with your noon report on K101.

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0: Talking today with Dan Hallstrom, President and CEO, U.S. Meat Export Federation. Dan, latest numbers are those August numbers, and for the beef industry, welcome news that we're finally above a year ago on a year-over-year basis on total pounds. That has to really make you feel good.
3: Yeah, I think August was really uplifting, so to speak. We saw, 4% increase in volume, 13% in value. I think despite all the volatility in the marketplace, the beef demand not only is resilient, but strong in a lot of places. So we're very upbeat about that. So leading the way, Taiwan has had 3 or 4 months in a row now with growth on a very good trend line for the year. In fact, the results for August, over $85 million for Taiwan is the second highest month ever for Taiwan. And as you know, Ron, the Taiwanese are very big with chilled beef. We have a huge share of the retail market in Taiwan. Over 70% of the imported market shares chilled U.S. beef. So really, really a big story there. The other big story out of Asia for August was Korea. We saw a huge rebound and grow up almost 20% in value for August versus a year ago. We knew this would happen because the first half of the year, Australia, our biggest competitor into Korea, was busy filling their quota, and they did in mid-July. So we knew August onward we have an advantage on duty, and we're going to see a big rebound, not only in August, but I anticipate Korea is going to grow for the rest of the year as we go later into 2026.
0: Feeling good about these U.S. beef export numbers for the month of August, Chief Executive Officer of the U.S. Meat Export Federation, Dan Hallstrom. And more to come today here on K101. We're back in just a moment. Checking in on the Beef Checkoff. 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Tell us about the latest on beef exports, Heather.
4: Absolutely. 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That work shows up in your check. In 2025, exports added nearly $392 per head of fed cattle, and value has strengthened into 2026, reaching $456 per head in March, the highest in a year. Variety meats tell an especially good story. Beef tongue, liver, tripe, and other items with limited demand here at home are prized abroad. In March, variety meat exports reached $135 million, up 50% year over year, with volume hitting a 9-year high. Exports broaden that

0: Good day, everyone. Dave Lanning on the Radio Oklahoma Ag Network. Time to take a look at our stockers and feeders here on this Wednesday. We've got the latest from the stockyards, feedlots, an update on futures and more when we come back in a moment here on K101.
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0: Well, the livestock complex again off to a mixed start today as traders try to push the contracts higher but need to see greater fundamental support. No cash cattle trade.

0: leads developed yet. No bids currently on the table. Looking for probably some business later this week. No report coming in from midday on the boxed beef. At the close yesterday, boxed beef was lower. Choice was down 41 cents, 375.15. Select was down 46 cents, 353.67. Now, OKC West El Reno, 2,200 head yesterday. Steer calves 5 to 15 higher. Heifer calves 10 to 20 higher. Feeder cattle steers. Medium large ones, 3 to 4 weights, $5 to $6.20. 4 to 5 weights, $4.20 to $4.90. 5 to 6 weights, $3.75 to $4.85. 6 to 7 weights, $3.15 to $4. And over 700 pounds at $3.40. Now, beaver livestock yesterday, 6,543 head. Feeder steers over 700 pounds, steady to 2 higher. The 6 to 7 weights were 20 to 25 higher. Steer calves 2 to 4 higher. Feeder heifers and calves were steady to 5 higher. We're going to check all the futures in just a moment.
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0: Well, October live cattle down 60 cents at 224.02. December is down 112 at 225.25. The February live cattle is down 97 cents, 227.60. October feeder cattle down 227 at 340.80. November is down 245 at 338.57. January is down 185 at 334. Chicago wheat, December is down 2 3/4, 709.5. March is down 3 3/4, 721.25. Chicago wheat, December is down a penny, 668.25. March down 1 3/4, 681.5. December corn is down 3 cents, 479.75. The March is down 3 1/4 at 493.25. November soybeans down 7 3/4, 1276. January is down 8 3/4 at 1291.25. March cotton is up 62, 84.45. May's up 61 at 86.09. 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
2: Your K101 weather forecast. We could see an additional 1 to 4 inches total rainfall through tomorrow evening. Highest amounts look to be in the southern tri-state. Areas of showers, possibly a thunderstorm this afternoon. Could see isolated severe storms. Light southeast winds, highs near 75. Areas of showers continue tonight, lows around 61. Slight chances for showers tomorrow. See north winds gusting to 30 miles an hour, highs near 74. Cloudy 44 tomorrow night. We've got you covered on K101 and K101online.com.

0: Good day, everyone. Dave Lanning on the Radio Oklahoma Ag Network. Time to take a look at our agricultural markets here today at midday in the livestock complex. Well, again, off to a mixed start today as traders try to push the contracts higher, but they need to see greater fundamental support throughout the day today. As we hit midday, row crop futures are lower so far. Soybeans are leading the way down despite the first flash sale to China since the week of the Trump Xi summit in late September. Harvest continues to advance across the Midwest with little other news to break the current bearish momentum for futures. We're going to take a timeout. When we come back, the latest from the stockyards, feedlots, we're going to update futures and more. All that when we return right after this.
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1: Well, no cash cattle trades developed yet this week. No bids currently on the table. Still quiet. Do believe we will see some trade develop at some point late in the week, Thursday or Friday. Boxed beef at midday is higher. 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OKC West El Reno, Tuesday sale, 2,200 head. Steer calves 5 to 15 higher. Heifer calves 10 to 20 higher. Feeder cattle steers, maybe large ones, 3 to 4 weights, $5 to $6.20. 4 to 5 weights, $4.20 to $4.90. 5 to 6 weights, $3.75 to $4.85. 6 to 7 weights, $3.15 to $4. And over 700 pounds, $3.40. Beaver livestock, 6,543 head. Feeder steers over 700 pounds, steady to 2 higher yesterday. 6 to 700 pounds, 20 to 25 higher. Steer calves, 2 to 4 higher. Feeder heifers and calves, steady to 5 higher. Feeder cattle steers, medium large ones, 3 to 4 weights, 539 to 585. 4 to 5 weights, 462 to 560. 5 to 6 weights, 422.50 to 448. 6 to 7 weights, 360 to 435. 7 to 8 weights, 364 to 336. 8 to 9 weights, 335.50 to 343. 9 to 1,000 pounds, 314 to 326. McAlister Union Livestock, 1,025 head yesterday. Steer calves 10 to 20 lower. Heifer calves 10 to 16 lower. Slaughter calves 7 to 14 lower. Slaughter bulls were a dollar lower. Feeder cattle steers, medium or large ones, $4 to $5.20. 4 to 5 weights, 333 to 480. 5 to 6 weights, 330 to 390. And 6 to 7 weights, 329 to $4. We'll check all the futures in a moment.
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0: Well, October live cattle down 35 cents at 224.27. December is down 82 at 225.55. And February is down 80 cents at 227.75. October feeder cattle down 187, 83.41.20. November is down 190, 339.12. January is down 145 at 335.40. Kansas City wheat, December is down 1.5, 710.75. The March down 2.25 at 722.75. Chicago wheat, December up a penny, 670.25. March is up a half at 683.75. December corn is down 3.25, 479.5. March is up 3.25 at 493.25. November soybeans down 8.25 at 1275.5. January is down 9.5, 1290.5. March cotton is up 45, 84.28. May's up 45, 85.93. 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
2: K101 weather, areas of showers, possibly a thunderstorm this afternoon. Could see an isolated severe storm. Light southeast winds, highs near 75. We've got you covered on K101.

0: ABC News, I'm Wayne Cabot. The election day just weeks away, and California today is being given 48 hours to answer a claim of non-citizens being given ballots. That claim comes from the Trump Justice Department. It says it has a thumb drive of names of likely non-citizens who were sent mail-in ballots. No comment yet from the state or county officials. Inflation inflated last month, rising 3.7% for September from 3.4%. Gasoline, the main driver. ABC's Elizabeth Schulze in a driving rain in Oklahoma breaks it down.
1: Airfares were higher. You've got all their transportation costs rising. One thing that was notable, we did see a slight decline in grocery prices, though a lot of foods, individual foods, are higher compared to the past year.
0: The Saudi oil company Aramco had its headquarters attacked by the Houthis overnight. Pope Leo is eating, walking, doing lung exercises a day after cancer surgery. Six Flags Over Georgia will reopen Friday. No word about the coaster where a man fell to his death. This is ABC News. A little less than 3 weeks to go before the midterm elections, and President Trump is campaigning in some pretty friendly territory. ABC Chief White House Correspondent Mary Bruce.
2: Trump barnstorming the country with stops in Arizona, Montana, Georgia, Kansas, Florida, and North Carolina in the coming days. Eight states that he won in 2024. With the war with Iran deeply unpopular and oil and gas prices soaring, Republican candidates are now trying to distance themselves from the president on the war.
0: Always dreamed of a carriage ride in Central Park? Do it soon. After more than 150 years, New York City lawmakers are expected to approve a ban on horse-drawn carriages. That'll begin in 2028. For a long time, we've heard from animal rights activists who've complained about abuses, about the wear and tear on horses, and on people, too, who get run over. Last year, a teenage tourist died in a carriage mishap. I'm Wayne Cabot, ABC News.
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She was storming through the house that day, and I could tell she was leaving. And I thought, oh, she'll be back, till she turned around and pointed at the wall and said,

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5: Your K101 weather forecast could see another 1 to 4 inches total rainfall through tomorrow evening. Highest amounts in the southern tri-state. Areas of showers, possibly a thunderstorm through this afternoon. Might see an isolated severe storm. Those areas of showers continue tonight, lows around 61. Slight chances for showers tomorrow. North winds gusting to 30 miles an hour. Highs will be near 74. Cloudy, 44 tomorrow night. Sunshine Friday, Saturday, and Sunday. Upper 50s on Friday, lower 60s Saturday. Highs lower 70s on Sunday. We've got you covered on K101 and K101.

He's a ranch hand in a pinch, man. 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
7: Hey, 101 weather, areas of showers, possibly a thunderstorm through this afternoon on into tonight. Might see an isolated severe storm. We'll see lows around 61. Slight chances for showers tomorrow. Strong north winds, highs near 74. We've got you covered on K101.

0: ABC News, I'm Wayne Cabot. ABC News counts five states reviewing voter rolls in the days before the election, the biggest of which is being threatened with legal action by the Trump administration.
1: The Department of Justice gave California officials 48 hours to act on the list by verifying whether it showed non-citizens were sent mail-in ballots and to segregate any potential return ballots that may have been included until the state can verify their citizenship status.
0: ABC's Peter Haralambos. A day after the surgery to remove a cancerous nodule from his lung, the leader of the Roman Catholic Church is up and about. Blood tests and a chest x-ray show the recovery of the Pope is proceeding normally. The Pope, 71, will undergo testing to determine if the cancer might have spread. Inflation got worse last month, rising from 3.4 to 3.7%, led by gas, clothes, airfares, just a few weeks before the midterm elections. The report also raising pressure on the Federal Reserve to raise its key interest rates further to

0: and bad inflation. This is ABC News. About 20 vessels have been hit by projectiles in the Strait of Hormuz just since the start of the month, putting a real choke on maritime traffic, according to the Maritime Trade Operations Center. ABC's Lama Hassan sees no let-up.
1: This isn't the first time that Iran has claimed to hit ships in the Strait of Hormuz. That is a critical waterway. It continues to attack vessels that are trying to get through. And all of this, of course, is putting more pressure on oil and gas prices, which also affects the cost of other goods. And the head of the International Monetary Fund with a stark warning today of a potentially negative spillovers for everybody everywhere.
0: If your child or your grandchild seems anxious, they are not alone. A study in JAMA Pediatrics finds about 1 in 6 teens have reported moderate to severe anxiety. Nearly two-thirds are battling depression. Battling the White House for access, CNN, MS Now, Politico. The administration today notifying a judge it's going to appeal the ruling that those organizations be allowed in the briefing room. Wayne Cabot, ABC News.
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1: Your K101 weather forecast could see another 1 to 4 inches total rainfall through tomorrow evening. Highest amounts in the southern tri-state. Areas of showers, possibly a thunderstorm through this afternoon. Might see an isolated severe storm. Those areas of showers continue tonight. Lows around 61. Slight chances for showers tomorrow. North winds gusting to 30 miles an hour. Highs will be near 74. Cloudy, 44 tomorrow night. Sunshine Friday, Saturday, and Sunday. Upper 50s on Friday, lower 60s Saturday. Highs lower 70s on Sunday. 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

saw the old man's face. Front page obituary, he was a millionaire. He left his fortune to some guy he barely knew. His kids were mad as hell, but me, I'm doing well. And I drop by today to just say thanks and pray. And I left a six-pack.

0: today at Oklahoma Farm Report. I'm Casey Shepard. October live cattle closed down 72 cents at 223.90. December also down 125 at 225.12. February down 115 at 227.42. October feeders down 212 at 340.95. November down 257 at 338.45. And January down 225 at 333.60. We'll look at those grains coming up next.
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0: Kansas City hard red winter wheat for December up 2 3/4 at 7:15. March is up 1 3/4 at 7:26 3/4. Chicago wheat for December up 4 at 6:73 1/4. March up 3 1/4 at 6:86 1/2. December corn's down 2 at 4:80 3/4. March also down 2 1/4 at 4:94 1/4. November soybeans down 6 1/2 at 12:77 1/4. While January's down 8 at 12:92 even. March cotton's up 23 points at 84.06. May's up 26 points at 85.74. And then your crude oil for November up $1.35 at $95.49. I'm Casey Shepard for Oklahoma Farm Report.

Hey, 101 weather, areas of showers, possibly a thunderstorm through this afternoon on into tonight. Might see an isolated severe storm. We'll see lows around 61. Slight chances for showers tomorrow. Strong north winds, highs near 74. We've got you covered on K101.

0: ABC News, I'm Wayne Cabot. Watch the price of oil. Fresh attacks on Saudi Arabia and in the Strait of Hormuz are pushing prices higher again. Today, the International Energy Agency said that pressure on diesel markets could continue well into 2027. The Maritime Trade Operations Center reporting about 20 attacks on vessels in the Strait in the last 2 weeks. Student protesters in Albania are demonstrating in the streets against the government and against a real estate project funded by Jared Kushner, President Trump's son-in-law. Police at one point using water cannons on the crowd. At the Vatican, the Pope recovering from lung cancer surgery and the people praying for a full recovery. Students at Chicago's Our Lady of Mount Carmel Academy sending Leo a care package, including a handwritten card from student Catherine Esser.
1: And my card is for children saying, get well soon and go White Sox.
0: Don't tell Leo his team lost Game 5 with a record 21 strikeouts. This is ABC News.
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9: Following Monday's modest rally in the cattle complex, traders are being a bit more cautious on Tuesday. Asking prices are noted at 230 in Texas, but still no cash cattle trade has developed. Without support from traders and no cash cattle trade having developed yet this week, the live cattle contracts are trading lower into Tuesday's noon hour. The only positive fundamental gesture shining through the market right now is the fact that midday boxed beef prices are higher. No bids are on the table in the Fed cash cattle market, but asking prices are noted in Texas at 230. Feedlot managers have been able to regain some moderate leverage in recent weeks, and it's likely again that this week trade will be delayed until the later half of the week, as feedlot managers hope to hold the market steady at least. Without continued support from the live cattle contracts, the feeder cattle complex is trading lower into Tuesday's noon hour. And until the live cattle complex turns higher again, a slightly lower trend will likely continue in the feeder cattle market. Boxed beef prices are higher, Choice is up 98 cents at $376.54. And Select is up $1.55 at $355.68 with a movement of 68 loads. And even though midday pork cutout values are up slightly, traders are being a tick more cautious in Tuesday's market and are allowing a lower trend to take the lean hog contracts lower into the afternoon. Pork cutout values are up 8 cents at $83.05. Corn futures are 2 to 3 cents higher at midday Tuesday. Soybean futures are 6 to 7 cents higher, and wheat futures are 4 to 6 cents higher. We'll check your futures up next.
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9: October live cattle closed down 12 cents at $224.62. December down 22 cents at $226.37. February down $1 at $228.57. October feeder cattle closed down 40 cents at $343.07. November down 7 cents at $341.02. January up 10 cents at $335.85. Kansas City hard red winter wheat for December closed down 3 at $7.12 1/4. March down 3 at $7.25. Chicago wheat for December closed down 3 at $6.69 1/4. March down 2 3/4 at $6.83 1/4. December corn closed down 1/4 at $4.82 3/4. March down 3%.

0: quarters at 4.96 and a half. November soybeans closed down 4 at 12.83 and three quarters. January down 4 and three quarters at 1300. March cotton closed up 2 points at 83.83. May closed unchanged at 85.48. That's a wrap of your afternoon news and markets. I'm Carly Davenport for the Oklahoma Farm Report.
1: 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We're, what, about 2.5 weeks or so away from Halloween? I guess I better start thinking about what occupation to slut up for my Halloween costume, shouldn't I? 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

0: is about her boyfriend, country artist Vincent Mason. Now, Vincent had some success with a song called Wish You Well last year. The only thing is, Vincent isn't from Boston. He's from a suburb of Atlanta. Stella says she's not really sure where the Boston part came from. She suspects it could have been subliminal. She was sitting at a Boston brand piano when she wrote it, and the city was on her mind as she was set to perform in Boston soon after she came up with the song. That is Stella Lefty with Boston on K101. We're on the downhill slide.
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0: 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He makes the tough calls, stays cool under pressure, and knows ball like nobody else. I want to be just like him. 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
1: Areas of showers continue through this evening. Good chances for rain overnight. Lows around 58. Slight chances for showers tomorrow. North winds gusting to 30 miles an hour. We'll see highs near 74 in northwest Oklahoma, Texas Panhandle. Maybe only 66 in the Oklahoma Panhandle, southwest Kansas tomorrow afternoon. Cloudy, 44 tomorrow night. Sunshine for your Friday, Saturday, and Sunday. Highs will be in the upper 50s. Friday, lower 60s. Saturday, lower 70s on Sunday. 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

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Going to be in Kiowa as Ingles travels to South Barber. 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

0: 101, we're covering your country with Flatland Cavalry, Strangers and Angels. The U.S. has reported more than 4,000 measles cases this year. It's the highest total in decades under Health Secretary RFK Jr. Kind of getting tired of hearing about these old-timey diseases making a comeback. Next thing we're going to have to worry about what? Consumption? I've got lumbago. We're on the downhill slide on K101.
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6: Okay, 101 weather. Areas of showers continue through this evening. Good chances for rain overnight. Lows around 58. Slight chances for showers tomorrow. We'll see strong north winds. Highs near 74. We've got you covered on K101.

0: ABC News. I'm Deborah Rodriguez. Bad timing for President Trump heading into the midterm elections. Oil prices are higher again today on the heels of fresh attacks on Saudi Arabia and in the Strait of Hormuz. The pressure on diesel markets is expected to continue into next year. A recent AP NORC poll found only 17% of Americans approved of the president's handling of the cost of living. ABC's Avery Harper.
1: We've seen some Republicans try to message around that. They have been pointing to Biden-era policies, saying that they are the blame for inflation. But there's no real sign that that argument is really resonating with voters.
0: Stocks dropped to their worst day since July. School kids back home in Chicago put together a care package for the Pope a day after surgery to remove a cancerous mass in his lung.
2: Dear Pope Leo, the whole school hopes you get better. We're all praying for you and the doctors that are helping you.
0: This is ABC News. The first study of kids and anxiety in two decades finds one in five have moderate to severe anxiety. 15,000 teenagers were surveyed in a study published by JAMA Pediatrics. ABC Chief Medical Correspondent Dr. Tara Narula on the signs and symptoms.
3: Perfectionism, they can be critical of their body, have trouble sleeping, difficulty concentrating, changes in weight, obsession over particular goals, and they may even look angry or irritable. So you may say, my teen is just defiant or angry, when in fact they're anxious. So a lot of these things you want to have your radar really cued into. This could be anxiety.
0: Newly obtained 911 audio sheds light on the frantic response when Hayden Panettiere was found unresponsive in a Greenville, South Carolina apartment in August.
4: Okay, we need to start CPR.
0: First responders initiating advanced cardiac life support measures after she was found unresponsive. She was 36 when she died. Deborah Rodriguez, ABC News.
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7: From the K101 Newsroom, I'm Tyler Riggs. Your K101 weather, cloudy skies continue tonight with more showers likely and a possible thunderstorm. Overnight lows around 59. Mostly cloudy skies tomorrow, slight chances of storms, high temperatures of 65 in southwest Kansas, 73 in the Texas Panhandle and northwest Oklahoma. The Oklahoma City Fire Department's hazardous materials crew responded to the state capitol yesterday after authorities said a suspicious material was found. The Oklahoma State Election Board received an envelope, they said, that contained a suspicious white powder. The Oklahoma Highway Patrol was immediately called to assess the situation, but troopers said no one was adversely affected, and after testing, the patrol confirmed the substance was non-hazardous. The Social Security Administration announced today that recipients will be receiving a 3.6% increase in benefits for next year. Cost of living adjustment will be in for 72 million Social Security beneficiaries in January and will apply for supplemental security income recipients beginning on December 31st. The agency said that on average, Social Security retirement benefits will increase about $75 a month. Tax rates to fund the program will stay virtually unchanged at 6.2% of income up to a certain amount. Death row inmate James Dwight Pavott was denied clemency today after again denying his involvement in the 2001 shotgun slaying of his lover's husband in Oklahoma City. The board voted 3-2 against recommending that Kevin Stitt changes that sentence to life in prison without the possibility of parole. Pavott will now be executed on November 12th. in sports on K101 KWOX FM Woodward, powered by Lucky Star Casinos. The OSSAA today announced the state fast pitch tournaments that were set to begin tomorrow for classes 3A through 6A have now been postponed by a day, meaning the quarterfinals will begin on Friday, semifinals will be on Saturday, and the championship games will be on Monday. All times and locations will be the same. Alva will take on Washington at 4 Friday afternoon in the 3A state tournament, while Enid gets Piedmont also at 4 that afternoon in the 6A tournament. That's Lake Control Weather News and Sports with your 4 o'clock report on K101.

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0: 101, the NFR National Finals Rodeo returning to Vegas on December 1st. And every year they have a ton of shows, great country artists showing up for the NFR performing during that week or two of the National Finals Rodeo. A lot of Texas Red Dirt artists going to be in Vegas for the NFR this year. Pat Green, Cross Canadian Ragweed scheduled to play. Co Wetzel, Turnpike Troubadours, Jason Scott in the High Heat, Aaron Watson, Tice Delk, Randall King, and David Lewis among the Texas artists and Red Dirt artists that are going to be performing during National Finals Rodeo Week in Vegas, which gets underway December 1st. We are on the downhill slide, and your K101 weather forecast is brought to you by Bar W Bar Truck Beds, built for work, backed by family. 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
1: Areas of showers continue through this evening. Good chances for rain overnight. Lows around 58. Slight chances for showers tomorrow. North winds gusting to 30 miles an hour. We'll see highs near 74 in northwest Oklahoma, Texas Panhandle. Maybe only 66 in the Oklahoma Panhandle, southwest Kansas tomorrow afternoon. Cloudy, 44 tomorrow night. Sunshine for your Friday, Saturday, and Sunday. Highs will be in the upper 50s. Friday, lower 60s. Saturday, lower 70s on Sunday. 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
1: 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Cocoa and sugar shortages are causing a spike in the price of Halloween candy this year, which means now a payday candy bar costs you more than an actual day of pay. 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
3: A 101 weather, areas of showers continue through this evening. Good chances for rain overnight, lows around 58. Slight chances for showers tomorrow. We'll see strong north winds, highs near 74. We've got you covered on K101.

0: ABC News, I'm Deborah Rodriguez. A win for National Republican candidates in the Supreme Court. As the midterm campaign hits the home stretch and political operatives look to squeeze every ounce of value out of their campaign war chests, the high court has once again declined to block the new Trump administration policy extending discounted TV ad rates to political parties and fundraising committees, not just individual candidate campaigns. The 7-2 decision tosses out a judge's order that would have forced the FCC to formally address Democrats' objections. The White House is blaming the uptick in inflation on new fighting between Iran-backed Houthis and Saudi Arabia in the Middle East. Stocks tumbled after the higher-than-expected data. ABC's Olivia Rubin.
1: Gas is up 34% year-to-year.

0: Energy prices up 20% year to year. Fuel oil up 74%.
1: This is ABC News. President Trump is campaigning today in Bullhead City, Arizona, less than 3 weeks until final midterm voting. He's in friendly territory trying to motivate his base. ABC's chief White House correspondent, Mary Bruce.
2: Trump barnstorming the country with stops in Arizona, Montana, Georgia, Kansas, Florida, and North Carolina in the coming days. 8 states that he won in 2024. With the war with Iran deeply unpopular and oil and gas prices soaring, Republican candidates are now trying to distance themselves from the president on the war.
1: Always dreamed of a carriage ride in Central Park? Better do it soon. After more than 150 years, New York City lawmakers are expected to approve a ban on horse-drawn carriages that would begin next year. Animal rights activists have long complained about abuses. Last year, a teenage tourist was killed in a carriage mishap in Central Park. Deborah Rodriguez, ABC News.
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5: From the K101 Newsroom, I'm Tyler Riggs. Your K101 weather, cloudy skies for tonight with more showers likely and a possible thunderstorm or two. Overnight lows around 59. Mostly cloudy skies tomorrow. Slight chance of storms and high temperatures of 65 in southwest Kansas, 73 in the Texas Panhandle and northwest Oklahoma. The Oklahoma City Fire Department's hazardous material crew responded to the state capitol yesterday after authorities said a suspicious material was found. The Oklahoma State Election Board received an envelope they say contained a suspicious white powder. The Oklahoma Highway Patrol was immediately called to assess the situation, but troopers said no one was adversely affected, and after testing, the patrol confirmed the substance was non-hazardous. The Social Security Administration announced today that recipients will receive a 3.6% increase in benefits for 2027. The cost of living adjustment will begin for 72 million Social Security beneficiaries in January and will apply for supplemental security income recipients beginning on December 31st. The agency said on average, Social Security benefits will increase by about $75 a month. Tax rates to fund the program will stay virtually unchanged at 6.2% of income up to a certain amount. December West Texas Intermediate crude gained 73 cents on the day, closing at $93.90. November natural gas was down 8 cents, closing at $3.19. In sports, on K101 KWOX FM Woodward, powered by Lucky Star Casinos, the USSAA announced today the state fast pitch tournaments that are set to begin tomorrow for classes 3A through 6A have now been postponed by a day, meaning the quarterfinals will begin on Friday, semifinals will be on Saturday, and the championship games will be on Monday. All times and locations will remain the same. Means Alva will face Washington at 4 on Friday afternoon in the 3A state tournament, while Enid gets Piedmont also at 4 that afternoon in the 6A state tournament. That's a look at your weather news and sports with your 5 o'clock report on K101.
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0: You know, because once you pop, you can't
1: stop.
0: Yeah,
1: yeah, yeah.
0: Once you drop, along with 200 years worth of potato chips.
1: Well, okay.
0: I mean, the potato chips make it worth it.
1: They very much do.
0: Yeah.
1: Because you're probably going to die eating the potato. No, I'm kidding. I'm kidding.
0: The urn even comes with a removable lid and personalized engraving. So you can enter a contest through October 22nd at onceyoudrop.com.
1: Very tempting. Just for the 200 years of potato chips, I could pass those down in my lineage, be part of the will.
0: Yeah, just hope the funeral director doesn't get his hand stuck in the can halfway during the service.
1: Terrible.
0: I mean, if you get cremated and are placed in a Pringles can, does that make you one of the baked Pringles?
1: You got to be in the right shape. They got to shape your ashes in the Pringles.
0: I would go for that.
1: Oh, no.
0: Just don't eat me.
1: I was about to say, too many.

Day 101, the Super Bowl will stream on Disney Plus this year. It's actually part of the NFL's attempt to bond with kids. Also includes Patrick Mahomes voicing Kermit.

0: K101 covering your country with Wyatt Flores running on E. Country music news, there's word that Carrie Underwood is thinking about putting out a rock album. Apparently, according to the rumors, she's been getting guidance from none other than Guns N' Roses frontman Axl Rose. Now, obviously, she's performed a few times with Guns N' Roses, joined them a few weekends ago in Atlanta on tour dates back in 2023. Also sang with Axl at Stagecoach in 2022. Now, Carrie's obviously loved covered rock songs for years, so really not anything new, but she just never put out any rock music on her own. We are on the downhill slide on K101.
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4: Areas of showers continue through this evening. Good chances for rain overnight. Lows around 58. Slight chances for showers tomorrow. North winds gusting to 30 miles an hour. We'll see highs near 74 in northwest Oklahoma, Texas Panhandle. Maybe only 66 in the Oklahoma Panhandle, southwest Kansas tomorrow afternoon. Cloudy 44 tomorrow night. Sunshine for your Friday, Saturday, and Sunday. Highs will be in the upper 50s. Friday, lower 60s. Saturday, lower 70s on Sunday. 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
0: Hey, 101 weather. Areas of showers continue through this evening. Good chances for rain overnight. Lows around 58. Slight chances for showers tomorrow. We'll see strong north winds. Highs near 74. We've got you covered on K101.

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1: When you're giving gifts, you take them, right?
0: Arriving in Bullhead City, Arizona, on the Qatari gifted Air Force One, President Trump today told a Republican rally for Andy Biggs that the incumbent governor, Katie Hobbs, is dumb.
1: You ever see her? She looks at, I swear she's a dumb, I know smart people.
0: The Trump Justice Department has sent letters to California officials containing a flash drive with names of alleged non-citizens given mail-in ballots. L.A. County is refusing to open it on privacy concerns. Stocks had their worst day since July. Inflation jumped month to month, 3.4 to 3.7%. Year to year, fuel oil is up 74% as winter heating season begins. Today, oil hit its highest level in a month. And now there's word two more vessels were struck by unknown projectiles in the Strait of Hormuz. Pope Leo is eating and walking and praying a day after losing part of his lung to cancer, but may not be able to make his Latin America trip. This is ABC News.
2: Okay, we need to start CPR. I'm going to tell you how to do CPR, okay? We're going to start with...
0: Newly obtained 911 audio reveals a frantic effort to save actress Hayden Panettiere when she was found unresponsive in a South Carolina apartment in August. ABC's Alex Stone on what we're hearing.
3: In this call that we're listening to right now that we're just getting, 7 minutes, a lot of it is the breathe, one, two, three, four, giving instructions to get through it. And the caller saying that she was not breathing from the beginning. He said he had just come in from church, and as he came in, that his brother's girlfriend was not breathing, and they began going through the chest compressions and the mouth-to-mouth at that point. Now, we just, in the last couple of days, got the coroner's report for Hayden Panettiere. We know that she died of a mix of drugs.
0: Study in JAMA Pediatrics finds 1 in 16 surveyed have reported moderate to severe anxiety. Nearly two-thirds are battling depression. Wayne Cabot, ABC News.
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2: Your K101 weather forecast, areas of showers through this evening. Good chances overnight. We'll see lows around 58. Slight chances for showers tomorrow. North winds gusting to 30 miles an hour. Highs will be near 74 northwest Oklahoma and the Texas Panhandle. Only 66 Oklahoma Panhandle in southwest Kansas. Cloudy and 44 for lows tomorrow night. Sunshine Friday, Saturday, and Sunday. Highs upper 50s on Friday. Lower 60s Saturday. Lower 70s on Sunday. We've got you covered on K101 and K101online.com. It's

So if you ever worry about me walking out, yeah, let me tell you something. I hope.

And good chances overnight. Lows around 58. Slight chance we could see some rain tomorrow. Strong north winds. Highs near 74. We've got you covered on K101.

0: ABC News, I'm Dave Packer. ABC's Jim Ryan says the Consumer Price Index for September shows prices keep rising.
1: As has been the case since the start of the U.S.-Iran war, energy prices were a major driver of the 3.7% surge in the year-over-year Consumer Price Index last month. Coupled with higher prices for goods and services, average hourly earnings fell in August for a sixth straight month.
0: To keep up with rising prices, the government says Social Security benefits will increase 3.6%. The administration saying that'll largely kick in next year, though for some people, the increase could start hitting on December 31st. Six Flags over Georgia set to reopen on Friday, days after a man fell to his death from the Goliath roller coaster. That ride remaining closed as investigators examine what happened. What's believed to be the world's oldest shipwreck found off the coast of Turkey. The ship is thought to have been a trade vessel from the Bronze Age 4,700 years ago. This is ABC News. The FBI says it's broken up a North Korean scheme that put nearly 200 work laptops inside dozens of Texas homes.
2: A North Korean engineer would get hired for a remote tech job using a stolen American identity. The company would then ship a laptop to what it thinks is that man's home. But the laptop would be sent to a stranger's house in Texas. That stranger would then keep the laptop plugged in so a North Korean could log in from overseas. Prosecutors say some of the Americans involved were recruited by a middleman in Ohio and were paid to lend their names and their homes to the scheme.
0: ABC's Sophie Flay. The building that houses London's oldest restaurant has been donated to Europe's biggest conservation charity. Rules was established in 1798 by Thomas Rule as an oyster bar. The Philadelphia Phillies are keeping Don Mattingly as manager on a two-year contract. Mattingly led the Phillies to a 79-55 record. Dave Packer, ABC News.
3: Progressive knows when it's 3 a.m.